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5: Lows level off around 64 tonight under mainly cloudy skies. Winds out of the southeast, 8 to 15 miles per hour. Cloudy skies with a few peaks of sun again. Tomorrow, chance of thunderstorms. High temperatures reach up to 82. Thunderstorms likely. Tomorrow night, lows level off around 66. Cloudy skies expected. I'm meteorologist Kara Foster on Bluff Country 103.5 KNEI. Right now, 75.

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1: There's a music video that's basically like a movie. I'll tell you who the actress is, singer, songwriter is, and why Miranda Lambert's being involved. Coming up.

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1: Music video for Langley Cheese in Texas, nearly 8 minutes, but it's like a movie. I mean, it's just such high quality. I feel like, I don't know, for like, it could be a short. You know, like when we saw the Oscars, some of those were just like 15, 20 minutes. So Ella Langley, such a good actress. And of course, vocalist, songwriter with Miranda Lambert making an appearance too. Check it out, EllaLangley.com.
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1: Megan Thee Stallion is doing okay. 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
3: Why do dads sneeze so loud?
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3: I was just going to say, I think I'm a loud sneezer, and you're a loud sneezer,
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3: Oh,
4: I do it. Sometimes I do it just because I can. I think it's one of my things I could do here, because you guys are always doing, like, things here, and that I don't. And so then when I can sneeze really loud, it's just, like, to get back at you guys for the other things that you do to me here.
3: So, why did, but, you know, for the most part, like, dads, I guess, sneeze a little bit louder than gals or guys do. So
4: they can hot goobers and they can do all these gross things.
3: 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So is it a physical thing, like larger lungs? Does that go into it? I don't know. 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
4: Really?
3: Larger lungs.
4: You have larger lungs. Okay.
3: And then another one is because women are told at a young age to be quieter about things.
4: To be polite.
3: Be polite.
4: And men don't know how to do that.
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10: Mainly cloudy skies expected tonight with a low of 64. Winds out of the southeast, 8 to 15 miles per hour. Cloudy skies with a few peaks of sun again tomorrow. Chance of thunderstorms. Highs level off around 82. Cloudy skies expected tomorrow night. Thunderstorms likely. Lows dip down to about 66. I'm meteorologist Kara Foster on Bluff Country 103.5 KNEI. Currently, it's 75 degrees.

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0: Now well underway in Miami after a deadly cargo plane crashed on Sunday, killing at least five people on the ground.
1: We were able to recover the flight data recorder and the cockpit voice recorder that is going back to the NTSB.
0: National Transportation Safety Board Chair Jennifer Homendy, that jet was operated for Amazon by 21 Air Cargo. Hawaii bracing for heavy wind and rain. Hurricane Lowell passes by the island.
2: We are very concerned now because the track has shifted a little to the right, to the east. So that puts us now in a hurricane warning here on Kauai and Niihau. And that means we could get hurricane force wind gusts up here of 75 miles an hour. We're going to get blasted here later tonight.
0: And that's Fox Weather's Mike Seidel in Kauai, Hawaii. 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
12: Lows level off around 64. Tonight, under overcast skies, southerly winds 8 to 15 miles per hour. Chance of thunderstorms. Tomorrow, high temperatures reach up to 82. Cloudy skies with a few peaks of sun. Cloudy skies expected. Tomorrow night, storms likely. Lows dip down to about 66. I'm meteorologist Kara Foster on Bluff Country 103.5 KNEI. 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

myself. 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
1: Reports saying that the child stars of the Harry Potter TV series making $600,000 of the season, Dominic McLaughlin, Arabella Stanton. Man, imagine doing what you would want to do, like a job you would do for free, and making over $500,000. Pretty cool.

We'll make a pot of coffee, and you can rescue your sheep, and you can tell me them sweet lies, and I'll listen to you. Well, it's just a little part of

0: 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In case you missed the news, Hershey has announced plans to revert to classic recipes for all the Reese's products in the next year. There's criticism going on using like cheaper products, but what's old is new again. Can't wait for this.
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12: Lows level off around 64. Tonight, under overcast skies, southerly winds 8 to 15 miles per hour. Chance of thunderstorms. Tomorrow, high temperatures reach up to 82. Cloudy skies with a few peaks of sun. Cloudy skies expected. Tomorrow night, storms likely. Lows dip down to about 66. I'm meteorologist Kara Foster on Bluff Country 103.5 KNEI. 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

Lainey Wilson's got dance movements with this. She's been showing with her husband Duck on her Instagram. And John Mayer's featured on the guitar. It's Phone, Keys, Wallet. 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
2: Fox News, I'm Tom Graham. An Amazon cargo plane crash at Miami International Airport is under investigation after it overshot the runway, killing five people, injuring five more.
3: The National Transportation Safety Board is now on scene. The Boeing 767 landing Sunday afternoon around 2 p.m. local time after flying in from Puerto Rico. It slammed through an airport fence and onto a road, hitting several cars before catching fire.
2: Fox's Dana Marie McNichol, Special Envoy Steve Witkoff, and Jared Kushner visiting Moscow and Kyiv this weekend as the White House restarts efforts to end the war between Russia and Ukraine.
4: Witkoff and Kushner acknowledge that it's a hard problem to solve, but they feel good about the meetings they've had in Kyiv and Moscow this weekend, but they're also hoping for trilateral talks in the future. No breakthroughs, though, were made.
2: Fox's Stephanie Bennett, America's listening to Fox News.
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13: Mainly cloudy skies expected tonight with lows around 64. South winds 8 to 15 miles per hour. Cloudy skies with a few peaks of sun. Tomorrow, chance of thunderstorms. Daytime highs approaching 82. Storms likely tomorrow night. Lows dip down to about 66. Cloudy skies expected. I'm meteorologist Kara Foster on Bluff Country 103.5 KNEI. Currently, it's 70 degrees.

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1: 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People loving, Melissa says she loves the Super Mario Galaxy movie. 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
2: Why do dads sneeze so loud?
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2: Oh,
3: I do it. I do it. Sometimes I do it just because I can. I think it's one of my things I could do here, because you guys are always doing, like, things here, and that I don't. And so then when I can sneeze really loud, it's just, like, to get back at you guys for the other things that you do to me here.
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2: 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So is it a physical thing, like larger lungs? Does that go into it? 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
3: To be polite.
2: Be polite.
3: And men don't know how to do that.
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11: Mainly cloudy skies expected tonight with lows around 64. South winds 8 to 15 miles per hour. Cloudy skies with a few peaks of sun. Tomorrow, chance of thunderstorms. Daytime highs approaching 82. Storms likely tomorrow night. Lows dip down to about 66. Cloudy skies expected. I'm meteorologist Carol Foster on Bluff Country 103.5 KNEI. Currently, it's 70 degrees.

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2: News. I'm Paul Stevens. Federal officials in Miami after a deadly cargo plane crash on Sunday that killed at least five people on the ground. Now, as for the crash site,
3: utter devastation. I mean, you can see on the paved surface tire marks that continues through the grass. There's debris everywhere.
2: NTSB Chair Jennifer Homendy, that jet was operated for Amazon by 21 Air Cargo. More U.S. strikes over the weekend in retaliation for an Iranian attack on Saturday.
4: American attack aircraft opened fire on three Iranian oil tankers, disabling two, sinking one. Energy Secretary Chris Wright says more oil is now moving through the Strait of Hormuz, including 18 million barrels over a 24-hour period last week, but admitted the average is lower than that.
2: Lucas Tomlinson at the White House. 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
7: Mainly cloudy skies expected tonight with lows around 64. South winds 8 to 15 miles per hour. Cloudy skies with a few peaks of sun. Tomorrow, chance of thunderstorms. Daytime highs approaching 82. Storms likely tomorrow night. Lows dip down to about 66. Cloudy skies expected. I'm meteorologist Kara Foster on Bluff Country 103.5 KNEI. Currently, it's 69 degrees.

He's got a new bar in Midtown Nashville. It's Chris Young. I didn't come here to leave. On Sam Alex Show, KNEI, 103.5 Bluff Country.

0: KNEI 103.5 Bluff Country. Shout out to the masked singer, Galaxy Girl Revealed, Ashley Simpson. Hello, hello, hello, hello, doo doo. Shadow. She was really good back in the day. Good actress as well as on Seventh Heaven on the WB. Ashley Simpson performed songs by Olivia Rodrigo, Pink, and not any country star. She should change that. And maybe Jessica Simpson and Ashley Simpson will do a duet. And with some country stars, that'd be cool. We're the Sam Alex Show.
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1: I'm going to give a shout out to the Queen, Dolly Parton, the transformational gift in Knoxville, the Children's Hospital of Tennessee. The renaming of the Dolly Parton Children's Hospital. Good for, and she's made huge donations to Vanderbilt and other children's hospitals. We love you, Dolly.
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17: Mainly cloudy skies expected tonight with lows around 64. South winds 8 to 15 miles per hour. Cloudy skies with a few peaks of sun. Tomorrow, chance of thunderstorms, daytime highs approaching 82. Storms likely tomorrow night, lows dip down to about 66, cloudy skies expected. I'm meteorologist Kara Foster on Bluff Country 103.5 KNEI. Currently, it's 69 degrees.

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I know who can bring you a fun time. 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
2: News. I'm Ted Lindner. The investigation continues in Miami after that deadly

0: cargo plane crash Sunday that killed at least five people.
1: We were able to recover the flight data recorder and the cockpit voice recorder that is going back to the NTSB.
0: That's NTSB Chair Jennifer Homendy. Special envoys Steve Witkoff and Jared Kushner visiting Russia and Ukraine this weekend. It's all in a bid to restart negotiations.
2: President Trump's envoys, Steve Witkoff and Jared Kushner, returning from a trip that started in Moscow and continued into Ukraine. The envoys say they had, quote, meaningful discussions in Kyiv about Ukraine peace talks. It's their latest push to end more than 4.5 years of Russia's full-scale invasion. Sunday marked the first time the U.S. envoys had traveled to Ukraine since President Trump returned to office with a pledge to solve the conflict.
0: Fox's Marion Rafferty. 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
10: Mainly cloudy skies expected overnight with lows around 64. Southerly winds 8 to 15 miles per hour. Cloudy skies with a few peaks of sun again. Tuesday, chance for storms. Daytime highs approaching 82. Cloudy skies expected. Tuesday night, thunderstorms likely. Lows dip down to about 66. I'm meteorologist Kara Foster on Bluff Country 103.5 KNEI. Currently, it's 68 degrees.

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4: Mainly cloudy skies expected overnight with lows around 64. Southerly winds 8 to 15 miles per hour. Cloudy skies with a few peaks of sun again. Tuesday, chance for storms. Daytime highs approaching 82. Cloudy skies expected. Tuesday night, thunderstorms likely. Lows dip down to about 66. I'm meteorologist Kara Foster on Bluff Country 103.5 KNEI. Currently, it's 68 degrees.

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4: News, I'm Sue Guzman. The NTSB giving an update Monday on the deadly Amazon cargo plane crash at Miami International Airport. Chair Jennifer Homendy said the deaths occurred when the plane struck a van with airplane personnel as it landed.
5: That was owned by Professional Ocean Service Corporation, which is a contract cleaning company for the airlines. In the van were seven persons on board.
4: Five were killed, five injured. This year marks the 25th anniversary of the September 11th terrorist attack. President Trump recalling Ground Zero in the aftermath.
6: And I went down there very shortly thereafter, the following day. You couldn't go down the same day, but like the following day, very, very quickly afterwards. And we worked long and hard. But it was just so terrible and so hopeless.
4: America's listening to Fox News.
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1: Mainly cloudy skies expected overnight with lows around 64. Southerly winds 8 to 15 miles per hour. Cloudy skies with a few peaks of sun again. Tuesday, chance for storms. Daytime highs approaching 82. Cloudy skies expected. Tuesday night, thunderstorms likely. Lows dip down to about 66. I'm meteorologist Kara Foster on Bluff Country 103.5 KNEI. Currently, it's 67 degrees.

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I took a broken guitar through the heart, and I chased a girl to New Orleans. 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
9: Mainly cloudy skies expected overnight with lows around 64. Southerly winds 8 to 15 miles per hour. Cloudy skies with a few peaks of sun again. Tuesday, chance for storms. Daytime highs approaching 82. Cloudy skies expected. Tuesday night, thunderstorms likely. Lows dip down to about 66. I'm meteorologist Kara Foster on Bluff Country 103.5 KNEI. Currently, it's 67 degrees.

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2: Fox News, I'm Ted Lindner. More U.S. strikes this weekend in retaliation for an Iranian attack on Saturday.
3: American attack aircraft opened fire on three Iranian oil tankers, disabling two, sinking one. Energy Secretary Chris Wright says more oil is now moving through the Strait of Hormuz, including 18 million barrels over a 24-hour period last week, but admitted the average is lower than that.
2: Fox's Lucas Tomlinson. The investigation continues in Miami after a deadly cargo plane crash Sunday that killed at least five people.
4: We were able to recover the flight data recorder and the cockpit voice recorder that is going back to the NTSB.
2: That's NTSB Chair Jennifer Homendy. That jet was operated for Amazon by 21 Air Cargo. 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
10: Lows dip down to about 64 overnight under cloudy skies. Winds out of the south, 8 to 15 miles per hour. Cloudy skies with a few peaks of sun. Tuesday, chance for storms. High temperatures reach up to 82. Cloudy skies. Tuesday night, thunderstorms likely. Lows dip down to about 66. I'm meteorologist Kara Foster on Bluff Country 103.5 KNEI. Right now, 67.

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7: Lows dip down to about 64 overnight under cloudy skies. Winds out of the south, 8 to 15 miles per hour. Cloudy skies with a few peaks of sun. Tuesday, chance for storms. High temperatures reach up to 82. Cloudy skies, Tuesday night, thunderstorms likely. Lows dip down to about 66. I'm meteorologist Kara Foster on Bluff Country 103.5 KNEI. 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
2: Fox News, I'm Ted Lindner. More U.S. strikes this weekend in retaliation for an Iranian attack on Saturday.
3: American attack aircraft opened fire on three Iranian oil tankers, disabling two, sinking one. Energy Secretary Chris Wright says more oil is now moving through the Strait of Hormuz, including 18 million barrels over a 24-hour period last week, but admitted the average is lower than that.
2: Fox's Lucas Tomlinson. The investigation continues in Miami after a deadly cargo plane crash Sunday that killed at least five people.
4: We were able to recover the flight data recorder and the cockpit voice recorder that is going back to the NTSB.
2: That's NTSB Chair Jennifer Homendy. That jet was operated for Amazon by 21 Air Cargo. 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
6: Lows dip down to about 64 overnight under cloudy skies. Winds out of the south, 8 to 15 miles per hour. Cloudy skies with a few peaks of sun. Tuesday, chance for storms. High temperatures reach up to 82. Cloudy skies, Tuesday night, thunderstorms likely. Lows dip down to about 66. I'm meteorologist Kara Foster on Bluff Country 103.5 KNEI. 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
4: Lows dip down to about 64 overnight under cloudy skies. Winds out of the south, 8 to 15 miles per hour. Cloudy skies with a few peaks of sun. Tuesday, chance for storms. High temperatures reach up to 82. Cloudy skies, Tuesday night, thunderstorms likely. Lows dip down to about 66. I'm meteorologist Kara Foster on Bluff Country 103.5 KNEI. Right now, 67.

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1: 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Some folks

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2: News. I'm Ted Linder. The investigation continues in Miami after a deadly cargo plane crash on Sunday that killed at least five people.
3: We were able to recover the flight data recorder and the cockpit voice recorder that is going back to the NTSB.
2: It's NTSB Chair Jennifer Homendy. That jet was operated for Amazon by 21 Air Cargo. And this Friday marks the 25th anniversary of the September 11 terror attacks. President Trump on Fox Sunday night recalled visiting Ground Zero in the aftermath.
4: And I went down there very shortly thereafter, the following day. You couldn't go down the same day, but like the following day, very, very quickly afterwards. And we worked long and hard, but it was just so terrible and so hopeless.
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9: Lows level off around 64 overnight under overcast skies with a slight chance of thunderstorms. South winds 8 to 15 miles per hour. Cloudy skies with a few peaks of sun. Tuesday, slight chance of thunderstorms, high of 80. Storms likely Tuesday night, lows around 67, cloudy. I'm meteorologist Kara Foster on Bluff Country 103.5 KNEI. Right now, it's 67 degrees.

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5: Lows level off around 64. Overnight, under overcast skies, with a slight chance of thunderstorms. South winds, 8 to 15 miles per hour. Cloudy skies with a few peaks of sun. Tuesday, slight chance of thunderstorms, high of 80. Storms likely Tuesday night, lows around 67, cloudy. I'm meteorologist Kara Foster on Bluff Country 103.5 KNEI. Right now, it's 67 degrees.

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0: Hurricane warning is in effect for Kauai County. That means hurricane conditions are expected on Kauai or the nearby islands later tonight. The peak impacts are due around midnight Hawaii time.
1: And that's Fox Weather's Brian Norcross. Officials with an update on the cargo plane crash in Miami that left five dead.
2: We were able to recover the flight data recorder and the cockpit voice recorder that is going back to the NTSB.
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5: Lows level off around 64 overnight under overcast skies with a slight chance of thunderstorms. South winds 8 to 15 miles per hour. Cloudy skies with a few peaks of sun. Tuesday, slight chance of thunderstorms, high of 80. Storms likely Tuesday night, lows around 67, cloudy. I'm meteorologist Kara Foster on Bluff Country 103.5 KNEI. Right now, 66.

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3: Chance of thunderstorms today. Otherwise cloudy skies with a few peaks of sun. High temperatures reach up to 80. Winds out of the south, 8 to 15 miles per hour. Chance of thunderstorms tonight. Lows dip down to about 67. Cloudy skies expected. Slight chance for showers. Tomorrow, highs level off around 80. Sunshine mixed with clouds at times. I'm meteorologist Kara Foster on Bluff Country 103.5 KNEI. Currently, it's 66 degrees.

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2: News. I'm Ted Linder. The investigation continues in Miami after that deadly cargo plane crash Sunday killed at least five people.
3: We were able to recover the flight data recorder and the cockpit voice recorder that is going back to the NTSB.
2: The plane overshooting the runway when it crashed. NTSB Chair Jennifer Homendy there. The

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7: Chance of thunderstorms today. Otherwise, cloudy skies with a few peaks of sun. High temperatures reach up to 80. Winds out of the south, 8 to 15 miles per hour. Chance of thunderstorms tonight. Lows dip down to about 67. Cloudy skies expected. Slight chance for showers. Tomorrow, highs level off around 80. Sunshine mixed with clouds at times. I'm meteorologist Kara Foster on Bluff Country 103.5 KNEI. Currently, it's 66 degrees.

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5: Chance of thunderstorms today. Otherwise, cloudy skies with a few peaks of sun. High temperatures reach up to 80. Winds out of the south, 8 to 15 miles per hour. Chance of thunderstorms tonight. Lows dip down to about 67. Cloudy skies expected. Slight chance for showers. Tomorrow, highs level off around 80. Sunshine mixed with clouds at times. I'm meteorologist Carol Foster on Bluff Country 103.5 KNEI. 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
4: This is the World of Agriculture on the Iowa Agribusiness Radio Network. I'm Riley Smith. Beef exports were strong in July, while pork exports were down. We'll have more right after this.
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4: July exports of U.S. beef climbed 6% year-over-year in value while volume was steady, according to data released by the USDA and compiled by the U.S. Meat Export Federation. USMEF President and CEO Dan Hallstrom said the value increase was driven primarily by another outstanding month for Taiwan, as well as strong results in other parts of the globe.
6: We were even on volume with a year ago, but we were up 6%, just about $800 million of beef exports globally, which continues to be pretty resilient demand on the beef side. And on a per head basis, that's over $420 per head attributable to exports, which is a significant increase from prior year. So if you look at the global landscape, we have several areas of the world performing well. Mexico, one of the largest months year to date. You look at Taiwan up 38% on value, Japan up significantly, Caribbean up significantly, and even Central America continues to perform well.
4: Hallstrom said that although restrictions related to a finding of pseudorabies virus were removed in mid to late July, pork exports, especially pork variety meats, were still significantly impacted, which contributed to July results trending lower than a year ago.
6: But even with that, we were only down 3% in Mexico. So year to date, still on a very good track for our largest market with Mexico. But if you look at the rest of the world, it's performing well on the pork side. In the month of July, we were up 10% in Japan. We're up 16% on volume year to date in Japan. Continued success merchandising the pork loin and various other primals, pork loin being the big one.
4: For more information, visit usmef.org. For the World of Agriculture on the Iowa Agribusiness Radio Network, I'm Riley Smith.
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Forecast for today, a little muggier than usual. So, or actually a little bit muggier than it has been over the weekend. Yesterday was pretty darn nice. Showers a pretty good possibility, mainly before 2 today, then another shot later on this afternoon. Cloudy, 81. Yeah, it's still a little muggier. Tonight, showers, thunderstorms, pretty good possibility, low near 67, and tomorrow becoming sunny, 81, and for Thursday, sunny and 78, right now sitting at 68. Got sports on the way with Darren Swenson. 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

0: Yeah, that's the killer, Jerry Lee Lewis, and 39 and holding on KNDI Bluff Country, 103.5 online at KNDIRadio.com. Coming up around 8:15 this morning, we'll talk to the Iowa Dairy Princess, Hannah Hagen from Waterville, and the alternate Dairy Princess, Hannah Wedemeyer. She is from Maynard, Iowa. And we'll talk to those two coming up around 8:15 this morning. So get ready for that conversation right here on KNDI Bluff Country. Taking a look at sports, baseball scores from yesterday. The Orioles beat the Guardians 6-4. Brewers beat the Cubs 4-3. Giants beat the Cardinals 5-4. Tigers beat the Twins 5-4. And the Dodgers beat the Reds 6-3. More sports. Here's Darren.
1: High school football highlights from Friday night. Alex Loden rushed for 183 yards and one touchdown and threw for two more. And Kyler Henry had a pick six as Crestwood improved to 2-0 with a 35-7 win over Decorah. Isaiah Moody and Braden Behrens both took punts back for touchdowns, and seven different walk-on players scored from scrimmage as the Indians won their first game of the season 80-0 over Owine. Irie Mattil scored four rushing touchdowns, and Trey Cota and Tanner Trendle connected for three scores through the air as Keyhigh stayed unbeaten with a 66-0 win at Easton Valley. Creighton Franzen rushed for 119 yards and three touchdowns and also caught a touchdown pass. Cale Langrick threw for 136 yards and three touchdowns, and Caden Schmidt intercepted two passes and recovered a fumble as Turkey Valley defeated Janesville for its first win of the season, 44-22. Tyce Winkner rushed for 209 yards and four touchdowns, part of a 437-yard rushing attack as MFL Marmac won its first game of the season, 42-20 over Clayton Ridge. Grant Daniels rushed for 174 yards and four touchdowns, and Quincy Kazi added 124 yards on the ground as Fillmore Central improved to 2-0 with a 48-28 win over Janesville Waldorf Pemberton. Bodie Knutson rushed for 74 yards and a game-winning touchdown in overtime and led the Warrior defense with eight tackles as Caledonia defeated Rushford Peterson 25-18. The rundown of former area preps in college football over the weekend. Former Decorah prep William Hahn saw his first time on the offensive line at Iowa. Former Decorah prep Joe Yelly had three tackles, one solo, two assists in Indiana's 52-16 win over North Texas. Former Caledonia prep Ethan Stendels saw some time on special teams as Minnesota defeated Eastern Illinois 59-7. Former New Hampton prep Braden McShane had nine tackles, five solos, four assists, and one tackle for a loss. And former Crestwood prep Zach Meemert caught one pass for 26 yards in UNI's 34-24 loss to Eastern Washington. Former MFL Marmac prep Cohen McShane had four tackles, two solos, two assists, one sack, one tackle for a loss, and one quarterback hurry in South Dakota State's 34-18 loss to Northwestern. Former Decorah prep Noah Milburn saw his first college reps in North Dakota's 62-26 win over St. Thomas. Former Decorah prep Louis Buxa was 1-for-1 passing for 4 yards in Bemidji State's 38-0 win over Southwest Minnesota State. Former walk-on prep Elliot Cooker started on the offensive line in Mary's 48-7 loss to Minnesota State. Former Decorah prep Ben Weimer had five tackles, one solo, four assists. Former Crestwood prep Topher Biak had one tackle assist. And former Crestwood prep Aiden Skoda returned one kick for 30 yards in Wartburg's 36-21 win over Monmouth. Former Spring Grove prep Jacob Olerud had one solo tackle. And former Decorah prep Luke Franzen had one tackle assist in Luther's 30-7 win over Lawrence. Former MFL Marmac prep Carver Blitzbentine had four tackles, two solos, and two assists, and a tackle and a half for a loss in Wisconsin Platteville's 44-7 win over Aurora. Former Decorah prep Trevor Kinnon had one solo tackle in John Hopkins' 30-21 win over Ithaca. Former Southwind prep Brady Ort had one tackle assist in Waldorf's 69-10 loss to Midland. and former Spring Grove Prep Ethan Crouch started on the offensive line in Dakota State's 44-31 loss to Black Hills State. Racing-wise, it was the season finale at the Cresco Speedway last night. In the USRA Tuner feature, Dylan Reilly of Waukon won the feature. Perry Kessel of Cresco was second, and Dalton Fells of Kilmer finished in third. USRA B-Mod feature went to Ben Modry of Protovin. He was followed to the line by Dan Hovden of Decorah and Ashton Pankow of Elma. In the Dirt Late Model feature, Newman Grove, Nebraska's Corey Dumpert took the feature win. Decorah's Tyler Bruning moved up five spots to finish second, and Dylan Schemer of Aurora, Nebraska finished in third. In the USRA Hobby Stock Division, Joshua Monson of Clear Lake moved up five spots to take the feature win. Caden Helly of Garnavilla was second, and Scott Spilty of Cresco finished in third. The EcoMod feature went to Braden Schaffenbuehl of New Hampton. Second went to Skylar Hobie of Fayette, and Dawson Kleinbohr of Decorah finished in third. USRA Stock Car Division, Mitch Hovden was the feature winner. Kevin Donlin of Decorah was second, and Lynn Panosh of Kilmer finished in third. And in the USRA Modifieds, Keith Voss of Winona moved up four spots to take the checkered flag. Darwin Carl of Kasson, Minnesota finished in second, and Landon Volkman of Rushford, Minnesota finished in third, moving up five spots to do so. Results from Sunday in women's soccer, it was Luther over Concordia of Minnesota 2-0. In men's soccer, Luther and Augsburg played to a 0-0 draw, and the Luther women's golfers finished 10th at the Co-Invitational. That's a look at sports for your Labor Day morning. I'm Darren Swenson.
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7: Chance of thunderstorms today. Otherwise, cloudy skies with a few peaks of sun. High temperatures reach up to 80. Winds out of the south, 8 to 15 miles per hour. Chance of thunderstorms tonight. Lows dip down to about 67. Cloudy skies expected. Slight chance for showers. Tomorrow, highs level off around 80. Sunshine mixed with clouds at times. I'm meteorologist Carol Foster on Bluff Country 103.5 KNEI. Currently, 66.

0: Yeah, Sylvia and Nobody on the Tri-States Country Station, KNDI Bluff Country 103.5. Someone's going to win a tropical trip for two. Yeah, our Passport to Paradise giveaway. Next chance to get signed up for that is coming up on Thursday from 6 until 8 at Steam Engine Days in Mabel. Big tractor ride that evening, so get signed up from 6 until 8, Steam Engine Days, Mabel. There you go. Next chance for the Passport to Paradise. More details online at KNDIRadio.com. 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
1: Residents in the South Winnipeg School District will head to the polls today to vote on a fiscal plant and equipment levy. The district is asking voters to extend its current levy 10 years and increase the levy from 67 cents per $1,000 of assessed value to up to $1.34 per $1,000 of assessed value. South Winnipeg Superintendent Chris Eich says legislative changes regarding sales tax infrastructure make this vote more important for the district.
2: Our sales tax revenue save is being cut over the next 5 years by 25% in total. And so therefore, what it's really causing school districts to do, because they're losing that sales tax revenue to offset it, they're going to have to raise their property tax value. The simple fact is, because they went that route, that's why now we need to be able to allocate more dollars into that Pebble Fund.
1: Eich says if the measure isn't passed, it could delay the high school renovation project approved by voters last November.
2: So ultimately, unfortunately, this could delay the construction project. It really could. So we really need to get this passed.
1: A similar measure failed to garner the simple majority required to pass the measure in March. The polls will be open from 7 a.m. until 8 p.m. today. The lone precinct will be the Kilmer Lutheran Church. The Winnipeg County Zoning Commission will hold a public hearing regarding data centers at its meeting tonight. The commission will take public comments on a moratorium on the development of data centers in the unincorporated areas of the county. The meeting will begin at 7 p.m. at the Courthouse Annex Building in Decorah. Lansing residents will see some more traffic beginning in the middle of the day today on the Old River Road related to the Alliance Energy Battery Pack Project. Carrie Sweating with Alliance Energy is the project engineer.
3: We're going to move about 6 batteries a day each day. They should arrive in Lansing around 11 a.m. and then be placed in the final position where they'll be set. And then that will be the one shipment seen a day. So hopefully we'll be out of most folks' ways. We won't be interrupting, hopefully, any kind of school traffic or any kind of on the way to work traffic.
1: Sweating says by the end of the month, 102 battery packs will be placed on the property. The battery pack project is located at the former Alliant Energy Lansing Coal Plant. The Walk-On City Council will discuss and consider a proposal for solid waste collection services at its meeting tonight. Walk-On City Manager Grayson Rowlett says if the council decides to go in a different direction, the change won't happen overnight.
4: If they decide to go with a different company, then we have to start the termination process with our existing company. That alone will take about 60 to 90 days, and then once that's complete, it'll take probably another 60 to 90 days for a new company, especially if they're a smaller company. You know, our current one is a corporation. But typically, if they're a smaller company, they'll for sure have to order, you know, think garbage carts. They may have to add staff. They may have to, who knows, purchase a garbage truck.
1: The council will also receive an update from Gronin regarding the City Hall building and will consider the reading of an ordinance to change the residential zoning 3 district setbacks. The meeting will begin at 5:30 at the Roby Memorial Library. The Winnipeg County Board of Supervisors will hold the third reading and give final consideration to a resolution declaring emergency medical services as an essential service in the county at its meeting today. A public hearing will also be held regarding a rezoning request from Perry Novak Electric. County Engineer Michael Cuny will also meet with the board regarding the 55 to 60 miles per hour transition study. The meeting will begin at 9:30 at Courthouse Annex Building in Decorah. The Ala McKee County Board of Supervisors will discuss several issues at today's meeting. The board will hold the second reading of a rezoning ordinance. Supervisors will also consider a salary change for the victim wellness coordinator, hiring two individuals as temporary election staff, and will consider a 28E agreement between the county and the Iowa Department of Natural Resources. The meeting will begin at 9 a.m. at the courthouse in Waukon. The Decorah City Council will have a 16-item agenda for its meeting tonight. The council will consider a resolution approving a contract with Upper Explorer Land for a sidewalk inspection program. The council will also discuss and take possible action on a water and sewer service repair cost-sharing agreement. Other matters which will go before the council include a resolution setting a speed limit on Pleasant Avenue, a voluntary annexation request from Tom Mossman regarding the property at the intersection of Locust Road and Middle Hesper Road, and the council will also be introduced to new code official Jeff Bunn. The meeting will begin at 5:45 tonight at Decorah City Hall. And this note in from the Winnershe County Engineer's Office, a section of County Road B-16, approximately 4 miles west of Spillville, will be closed this morning for the replacement of a crossroad culvert. The closure is expected to last through the end of the business week. With news, I'm Darren Swenson.
5: I'm Sue Guzman. Houthi rebels launching attacks at oil facilities in Saudi Arabia, causing fires and injuring at least 73 civilians. This is the latest escalation between the Iranian-backed rebels and a key U.S. ally. Hurricane Lowell barreling toward Hawaii. It's expected to bring flooding winds and rains to the state's western islands. Officials with an update on the cargo plane crash in Miami that left 5 people dead.
6: We were able to recover the flight data recorder and the cockpit voice recorder that is going back to the NTSB.
5: NTSB Chair Jennifer Homendy and the pilot of a small plane died after it crashed in Titusville, Florida, Monday. Interim Police Chief T.J. Wright.
7: It's unknown exactly what caused the plane to go down or anything like that, but the initial reports was the plane made contact with the power lines.
5: America's listening to Fox News.
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14: Chance of thunderstorms today. Otherwise cloudy skies with a few peaks of sun. High temperatures reach up to 80. Winds out of the south, 8 to 15 miles per hour. Chance of thunderstorms tonight. Lows dip down to about 67. Cloudy skies expected. Slight chance for showers. Tomorrow, highs level off around 80. Sunshine mixed with clouds at times. I'm meteorologist Carol Foster on Bluff Country 103.5 KNEI. Currently, 66.

Big Time Country Variety for the Tri-States on KADI Bluff Country 103.5. Yes, yesterday was Labor Day. Hope you had a great day, relaxing. It was also National Salami Day yesterday. Anyone who says they observed it is full of baloney.

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0: Yeah, father, daughter, do all the candles, and heaven's just a sin away on KNDI Bluff Country 103.5. Carrie Underwood on the double shot in just a few moments. And breakfast on Sunday, it's the last Wexford breakfast of the season coming up on Sunday from 8 until 10 at the Wexford Church Hall. Ham, sausages, scrambled eggs, pancakes, salad bar, baked goods, all for a free will donation. And the church is located on the Great River Road, 7 miles south of Lansing, or 6 miles north of Harper's Ferry.
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0: 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Over the weekend, Carrie Underwood was in Dyersville, part of the Velocity Music Festival, and during her performance, she did some rock, some Limp Bizkit, which... I never thought I'd utter Carrie Underwood and Limp Bizkit in the same sentence, but yeah, she knocked it out of the park as usual. over the weekend in Dyersville. Here's a couple from Carrie on the double shot. First one, All American Girl.

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17: Scotty, beam me up.
18: It's showtime.
19: Yeah, Star Trek premiered on this day in 1966. Hence, it's National Star Trek Day.
7: Ooh.
19: There you go. You ever watch much Star Trek?
7: No, not much.
19: Me either.
7: Never really got into it.
19: I never got into that or the Next Generation or the other ones or, yeah, whatever. So, yeah. But anyway, if you're a Trekkie, today a day to celebrate. Today is another look on Limited Day. What does that mean? The day is observed every year on the Tuesday after Labor Day. It's a day dedicated to looking around the house and getting rid of stuff you don't need. There you go. Do some... You know, late summer cleaning. There you go. So that's what you got to do today.
7: Okay.
19: There you go. Have a great weekend.
7: Oh, we did. Yeah. It was a great weekend. Yeah. Had the grandkids for a couple days and that, you know, picked a lot of sweet corn. We put our sweet corn in late and it worked out great this year because it wasn't fair time.

0: that fun stuff. So I put away a lot of corn, and I have more at home. So yeah, no, it's been a really, it was a nice weekend. Nice weekend.
1: If you have any extra sweet corn, hint, hint, wink, wink, you know.
0: Well, I wish I would have known that. I could have brought you some. Trust me, I have a lot of sweet corn.
1: Hint, hint.
0: And it all has to get used within a couple of days. Yeah, we picked it all yesterday. So, yeah. No, yeah, I can bring you some tomorrow.
1: I appreciate that. No, I'm just kidding.
0: It's all good. Yeah. Eggs, too. I have lots of eggs.
1: Hint, hint, wink, wink.
0: Eggs. And I believe, you know, for my homegrown eggs, those are pretty darn good eggs, let me tell you.
1: They are. They're the best, for sure. The homegrown stuff. You got it.
0: So I have those available, too.
1: Nice.
0: So, wow. There you go.
1: You got it going on.
0: Yes, we do.
1: Weather's got it going on today, too. Looks like some showers, thunderstorms throughout the day today. Cloudy, a little more muggy, 81. Showers likely tonight. Low near 67 tomorrow, becoming sunny, 81. And cooler for Thursday, sunny and 78, right now sitting at 66. Got 90s country on the way just after 9 o'clock, the 90s top 10 at 9. We'll go back to September 5th, 1998. Also coming up around 8:15, we got some dairy royalty we'll talk to. Hannah Hagen is the dairy princess. She is from Waterville, and the alternate, May Wedemeyer, she is from Maynard, Iowa, so we'll talk to those two around 8:15 this morning. Get ready for that. Here's Toby Keith on King of the Eye.

0: That's Shane Prophet and Long Live the Country on KNDI Bluff Country 103.5. Weather on the way, taking a look at sports. Baseball scores from yesterday. The Orioles beat the Guardians 6-4. Brewers beat the Cubs 4-3. Giants beat the Cardinals 5-4. Tigers down the Twins 5-4. And the Dodgers beat the Reds 6-3. Darren Swenson has more sports.
1: 8 area teams and 12 area individuals are ranked in this week's Iowa Association of Track Coaches cross-country rankings. On the team side in Class 1A, the Southwind girls are 3rd and the Southwind boys are 6th. In Class 2A on the girls' side, Walk-On is 3rd, MFL Marmac 10th, and Crestwood 12th. On the boys' side, Walk-On is ranked 19th. And in Class 3A, the Decorah boys are ranked 3rd and the Decorah girls are ranked 7th. Individually, 3A boys, Clarence Nimrod of Decorah is ranked 10th, and Oak Pashy of Decorah is ranked 18th. On the girls' side, Olivia Volkman of Decorah is ranked 17th. In the 2A girls' poll, Charlotte Meyer of MFL Marmac is 17th, Regan Benzing of Walk-On 22nd, McKenna Kazelka of MFL Marmac 27th, Lexis Dolman of Crestwood is 29th, and Nora Davis of Walk-On is 30th. And in Class 1A, on the boys' side, Hugh Conway of Southwind is 3rd, and Cameron Ike of Southwind is 13th. On the girls' side, Isabella Stitka of Turkey Valley is 26th, and Lauren Andrasik of Southwind is 29th. That's a look at sports for a Tuesday morning. I'm Darren Swenson.
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5: Chance of thunderstorms today. Otherwise, cloudy skies with a few peaks of sun. High temperatures reach up to 80. Winds out of the south, 8 to 15 miles per hour. Chance of thunderstorms tonight. Lows dip down to about 67. Cloudy skies expected. Slight chance for showers. Tomorrow, highs level off around 80. Sunshine mixed with clouds at times. I'm meteorologist Carol Foster on Bluff Country 103.5 KNEI. Right now, 65.

0: Yeah, some early George Jones and Tender Years on the Tri-States Country Station, KNDI Bluff Country 103.5. Money on Friday, cash words. What's the phrase, Kathy?
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0: Actually, that's the business.
1: Oh, shoot.
0: But the phrase.
1: Oh, yes.
0: Oh.
1: Sorry, I was so excited. Okay.
0: That's okay.
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0: 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Here is Darren.
1: Residents in the South Winnipeg School District will head to the polls today to vote on a fiscal plant and equipment levy. The district is asking voters to extend its current levy 10 years and increase the levy from 67 cents per $1,000 of assessed value to up to $1.34 per $1,000 of assessed value. South Winnipeg Superintendent Chris Eich says legislative changes regarding sales tax infrastructure make this vote more important for the district.
2: Our sales tax revenue save is being cut over the next 5 years by 25% in total. And so therefore, what it's really causing school districts to do, because they're losing that sales tax revenue to offset it, they're going to have to raise their property tax value. The simple fact is, because they went that route, that's why now we need to be able to allocate more dollars into that Pebble Fund.
1: Eich says if the measure isn't passed, it could delay the high school renovation project approved by voters last November.
2: So ultimately, unfortunately, this could delay the construction project. It really could. So we really need to get this passed.
1: A similar measure failed to garner the simple majority required to pass the measure in March. The polls will be open from 7 a.m. until 8 p.m. today. The lone precinct will be the Kilmer Lutheran Church. The Winnipeg County Zoning Commission will hold a public hearing regarding data centers at its meeting tonight. The commission will take public comments on a moratorium on the development of data centers in the unincorporated areas of the county. The meeting will begin at 7 p.m. at the Courthouse Annex Building in Decorah. Lansing residents will see some more traffic beginning in the middle of the day today on the Old River Road related to the Alliance Energy Battery Pack Project. Carrie Sweating with Alliance Energy is the project engineer.
3: We're going to move about 6 batteries a day each day. They should arrive in Lansing around 11 a.m. and then be placed in the final position where they'll be set. And then that will be the one shipment seen a day. So hopefully we'll be out of most folks' ways. We won't be interrupting, hopefully, any kind of school traffic or any kind of on the way to work traffic.
1: Sweating says by the end of the month, 102 battery packs will be placed on the property. The battery pack project is located at the former Alliant Energy Lansing Coal Plant. The Waukon City Council will discuss and consider a proposal for solid waste collection services at its meeting tonight. Waukon City Manager Grayson Rowlett says if the council decides to go in a different direction, the change won't happen overnight.
4: If they decide to go with a different company, then we have to start the termination process with our existing company. That alone will take about 60 to 90 days, and then once that's complete, it'll take probably another 60 to 90 days for a new company, especially if they're a smaller company. You know, our current one is a corporation. But typically, if they're a smaller company, they'll for sure have to order, you know, think garbage carts. They may have to add staff. They may have to, who knows, purchase a garbage truck.
1: The council will also receive an update from Gronin regarding the City Hall building and will consider the reading of an ordinance to change the residential zoning 3 district setbacks. The meeting will begin at 5:30 at the Roby Memorial Library. The Winnipeg County Board of Supervisors will hold the third reading and give final consideration to a resolution declaring emergency medical services as an essential service in the county at its meeting today. A public hearing will also be held regarding a rezoning request from Perry Novak Electric. County Engineer Michael Cuny will also meet with the board regarding the 55 to 60 miles per hour transition study. The meeting will begin at 9:30 at Courthouse Annex Building in Decorah. The Alamakee County Board of Supervisors will discuss several issues at today's meeting. The board will hold the second reading of a rezoning ordinance. The supervisors will also consider a salary change for the victim wellness coordinator, hiring 2 individuals as temporary election staff, and will consider a 28E agreement between the county and the Iowa Department of Natural Resources. Meeting will begin at 9 a.m. at the courthouse in Waukon. The Decorah City Council will have a 16-item agenda for its meeting tonight. The council will consider a resolution approving a contract with Upper Explorer Land for a sidewalk inspection program. The council will also discuss and take possible action on a water and sewer service repair cost-sharing agreement. Other matters which will go before the council include a resolution setting a speed limit on Pleasant Avenue, a voluntary annexation request from Tom Mossman regarding the property at the intersection of Locust Road and Middle Hesper Road, and the council will also be introduced to new code official Jeff Bunn. The meeting will begin at 5:45 tonight at Decorah City Hall. And this note in from the Winnershe County Engineer's Office, a section of County Road B-16, approximately 4 miles west of Spillville, will be closed this morning for the replacement of a crossroad culvert. The closure is expected to last through the end of the business week. With news, I'm Darren Swenson.
0: Thank you, Darren, for that news update. 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
0: Funeral services for Howard Burnett's 99 of Decorah will be held at 11 o'clock tomorrow at First Lutheran Church, Decorah. There will be a visitation from 9:45 to 10:45 tomorrow morning at the church. Helms Funeral Home is handling the arrangements for Howard Burnett's 99 of Decorah.
5: A celebration life for Paul Kenneth Holthouse, age 65, of Decorah, will be held on Wednesday from 4 until 7 at the Winnershe County Fairgrounds Community Building in Decorah. 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
0: Funeral services for Gene Thorne, 64, of Cresco, will be held at 11 o'clock on Wednesday morning at First Congregational Church in Cresco. Visitation will be held from 4 to 7 on Tuesday at Schmelzer Funeral Home in Cresco. That visitation does continue 1 hour prior to services at the church on Wednesday morning. Schmelzer Funeral Home in Cresco is handling the arrangements for Gene Thorne, 64, of Cresco.
5: Memorial services for 93-year-old Paul Horsfall Sr. of Lansing will be held on Wednesday at 11 a.m. at the United Methodist Church in Lansing. Friends may greet the family from 5 until 7 Tuesday at the Martin Grau Funeral Home in Waukon. That is for 93-year-old Paul Horsfall Sr. of Lansing.
6: Pelosi, new Canadian tariffs targeting roughly $20 billion in U.S. imports went into effect overnight.
7: Canada is imposing tariffs as high as 50% on milk, steel, and aluminum products, 20% on cheese, paper, or household appliances. The 50% tariffs on Canadian goods include products ranging from wine to hockey equipment and cement, with several key Canadian exports, including energy and critical minerals, exempt.
6: Fox's Alex Hogan, Hawaii under a state of emergency as Hurricane Lowell closes in as a Category 2 storm. Fox Weather's Mike Seidel is in Kalaua, Hawaii on the island of Kauai.
8: Winds have gusted now nearby Lihue Airport to 84 miles an hour, sustained at 55. Looking at the waves, they're forecasting 15 to 20, even some 25 footers, but the whole area is underwater. There's a lot of debris.
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16: Chance of thunderstorms today. Otherwise, cloudy skies with a few peaks of sun. High temperatures reach up to 80. South winds 8 to 15 miles per hour. Chance of thunderstorms tonight. Lows level off around 67. Cloudy skies expected. Slight chance of rain showers tomorrow. Daytime highs approaching 80. Sunshine mixed with clouds at times. I'm meteorologist Kara Foster on Bluff Country 103.5 KNEI. Right now, it's 65 degrees.

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3: Brought to you by Veterans Memorial Hospital. And wow, going back to Friday's question, here it is. A report listed the grilled cheese sandwich was America's number one comfort food. What was number five on the list? So we're not asking two, three, or four. We're asking for number five on the list. Mashed potatoes and gravy, meatloaf, mac and cheese, ice cream, cake, pizza, chicken noodle soup, chocolate pudding, popcorn, warm chocolate chip cookies, or goulash.
4: Well, I know what it's not. 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There you go.
3: You never know. It might be number five.
4: Who knows? Highly unlikely, though. Off of Facebook, we got ramen noodles, homemade popcorn, popcorn potato chips, mac and cheese. 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Spaghetti meatballs, chocolate, cinnamon rolls, french fries, soup, tomato soup, cake, ice cream, chocolate chip cookies, taco pizza, apple pie, and chicken noodle soup.
3: Okay, a report listed the grilled cheese sandwich as America's number one comfort food. What was number five on the list? Spaghetti and meatballs.
4: Spaghetti, rigetti, okay.
3: Spaghetti and meatballs. You got to get the meatballs in there. It's not just spaghetti with sauce, it's spaghetti and meatballs.
4: You can't forget those balls of meat.
3: No, you can't.
4: No, you can't.
3: No. What's today's water cooler question? Brought to you by Veterans Memorial Hospital.
4: Here it is. If you're average, you do this 22 times during your commute to work. What is it? So if you're average, you do this 22 times during your commute to work. What is it?
3: I don't know.
4: 22 times. Boy, that's a good question.
3: 22 times we do this on our way to work.
4: I'm thinking just bigger cities, but maybe honk your horn, but I don't think around here or you. How often do you honk your horn?
3: Not very much.
4: Mm-mm. No. Well, I don't know. I was thinking of that, but probably not around here. So. What are you thinking?
5: Checking the time.
4: Oh, yeah. Are you going to be late or not?
3: That's a good one. Mm-hmm. If you're average, you do this 22 times during your commute to work. What's your guess?
5: Looking in the mirror.
3: Mm-hmm.
4: That's a good one. What are you thinking?
6: Swear at other drivers.
4: Road rage. I think you talked about your road rage last week one time.
3: Sometimes you have that. Hello.
4: You just got to be calm.
3: You never. Oh, cool. Don't even tell me that you never get it.
4: And
3: oh,
4: collective.
3: Come on.
4: The three C's, Kathy.
3: We all get it every now and then. Don't tell me you just never say, get it.
4: Gosh, golly, gee, Willikers, that driver.
3: Yeah,
4: I tell you
3: it.
4: What.
3: Uh-huh.
4: That's what I say.
3: Yes.
4: What do you think?
7: Check your rear view mirror.
4: There you go. Mm-hmm. Yeah, check your mirrors. Check your rear view mirror. Yeah, that's a good one. Yeah, water cooler question. Give us a call, 563-568-3476 or 563-568-6056.
3: When I drive to work, I talk to my loved ones that are not with me anymore.
4: Oh, there you go. Yeah.
3: So I don't know if I talk to them 22 times, but I mean, I do.
4: Yeah.
3: So I don't know if that's something that you would talk about. I don't know.
4: Put it down. Yeah. What are you thinking?
5: Take your eyes off the road.
3: Take eyes off the road.
4: Look around, yeah. Oop.
3: Gawking.
4: I really hope it's not checking your cell phone. I mean, some people do that. Put it down. Just put it down. Gawking around, yeah, that's a good one.
3: Do you like to gawk when you drive?
4: It depends.
3: I bet your kids and wife would say you do.
4: Say, huh? What? Stay on the road.
3: Bad actor.
4: Bad, well.
3: I'm just kidding. If you're average, you do this 22 times during your commute to work. What is it? We'll post on Facebook and find out tomorrow.
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11: 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And market ewes and bucks to $1.35. And market and dairy goats up to $300. A little lighter on the beef cattle, waiting on that big special barbecue sale coming up this Friday at several of them beef on dairy. Them 4 to 6 weight beef on dairy steers got up to $4.70. Got into the heifer calves, the 4 to 6 weights up to 4.25. Holstein steers, nice run of them. Them 3 to 400 pound Holstein steers kind of bring from $4.20 to $5. The 4 to 6 weights from $2.85 up to $4.40. And the 6 to 1,000 pound Holstein steers from $2.40 to $3. Slaughter cow trade from 81 to 122. The high yielding cows from 122 to 140. Bulls traded up to 195. Again, keep in mind Wednesday slaughter cattle auction coming up. We'll start 8:30 in the morning. 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

0: Hartford area, down the Baroque, Ridgeway, Wacoma, Jackson Junction. That's where the heaviest rain and thunderstorms are at the moment. Right now, 66.
1: And coming up on Wednesday, Faith Lutheran Church of Blackhammer is having their meatball supper from 5 to 7. 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Okay. And carryouts are available. And adults are $15. And ages 5 to 12 is $5. And under 5 is free. So dine in, walk in, carryouts, drive through carryouts. It's in an air-conditioned basement as well. If it happens to be a little hot on Wednesday, check it out. Meatball supper at Faith Lutheran Church of Blackhammer, 5 to 7.
0: Less than 6 minutes, we'll talk to Dairy Princess Royalty after Lainey Wilson.

Yeah, big wheels trucking on down the highway. Merle Haggard on KNDI Bluff Country 103.5. Rain on the radar, heaviest stuff in Fillmore County around the rush

0: It's KNDI Bluff Country 103.5. Eric and Kathy joined by royalty this morning.
1: We got the
0: 73rd Iowa Dairy Princess, Hannah Hagen. She is from Waterville. And the alternate Dairy Princess is Mae Wedemeyer from Maynard, Iowa, Northeast Iowa. Once again, girls, thanks for joining us.
2: Yeah, we're happy to be here.
3: Yes, we're so excited.
1: I love it. So let's just kick it off. I mean, what have you been up to since you've been named royalty?
3: Well, we've been pretty busy. After we were named royalty, we actually had to move into our dorm a couple days later. So we've been adjusting to Iowa State and its campus and our class schedule, as well as like balancing this amazing honor of being Iowa Dairy Royalty.
0: So I just got to put a rumor to rest here. Now, you two are great friends, and you two are actually roommates down there as well.
2: Yep, my roommate's a great gal.
3: Yeah, she's all right. She's great.
1: I love it. So you guys had this plan for a while, or what's the scoop?
2: Yeah, so we decided to go to Iowa State, and then we were in Culver's one day with a group of friends. We were like, hey, and Hannah was like, hey, do you want a room together? I was like, oh, sure, I guess. So that's kind of how that went down.
1: Awesome. Okay, so what are you going to school for?
3: I'm going to school for animal science, so that's my major.
1: Okay.
2: And then I'm going to school for ag communications with a minor in leadership studies.
1: Awesome.
0: Okay. Hannah, tell us who your family is and about your family's dairy operation.
3: I would love to. So my family has been milking cows since before I was born. So, I mean, altogether, approximately like 25 years. So it's been amazing. And my dad, Eric Hagen, and my uncle, John Hagen, went into the business together. So my uncle John does a lot of the book work and helps us with making those management decisions. And my dad and I do a majority of the farm work, and we get to milk together, and it's super fun. We actually recently updated to a 99 parlor. So it's been amazing, an incredible investment, I think. Before that, we had a tie stall, and it was good for a while, but we really wanted to expand our herd. And I think it's been great for us. And it was like a family decision. And I love that about our farm, is it's always been a family operation. My job on the farm is managing the calves. So I make all the decisions for that. And I keep track of the records for them as well. I also do kind of everything else too, whether it's scrubbing the parlor or doing whatever fun task dad has for me on a Saturday. It's great. I love it.
1: That's awesome. I can relate to your whole tie stall and then moving to a parlor. That's what we did on our family farm too. And it was, just talked about as a family, decided to do it. And it's been the best thing we've ever done. So I love to hear that story. I love to hear that story. And the calves, keeping up with the calves, that can be quite challenging.
3: Yeah, definitely. It was a big adjustment, for me, because for a while I just kind of did whatever my dad said. He's like, okay, go feed the calves this much or that much. But as I grew older and I entered into high school, I kind of found that my passion was like caring for the animals and making sure it was done the right way and responsible way, as all farms should be. But I kind of took my dad's job and said, I want to take a leadership role in this. And he kind of just let me run with it. And it's been so rewarding to see how, I started out as like a high schooler, maybe like a sophomore in high school, and I didn't really know how to make those big decisions. And with my dad mentoring me, it's been amazing. And I'm very confident in my abilities.
0: Awesome. Mae, tell us about your family and your family's operation.
2: Yeah, of course. So I grew up on an organic grass-fed dairy operation with my parents and three younger brothers. We currently milk about 180 head in a 15 swing parlor. In addition to milking cows, we also currently have about 50 dry cows. We raise all of our replacement heifers, which we have about 237 of them. And we also direct market our grass-fed steers and beef to consumers. And we have around 100 of those. And in total, we also do row crops too. Mm-hmm. We all do all of our own forages, small grains, different things like that. And in total, we farm around 856 acres.
1: Awesome. Wow. You have a busy place too going on.
2: Oh yeah. We got lots going on.
1: What's your favorite part of the farm?
2: My favorite part of the farm is the opportunity to work with my brothers. My family, specifically my brothers and I, are extremely close. Yes, we do bully each other, but our relationship has gotten really close because we work together. Mm-hmm. And in the future, I'm excited to continue either working with them or staying close to them. And that's one thing that I really enjoy about my family's farm.
0: Yeah, talking with Iowa Dairy Princess Hannah Hagen and alternate Mae Wedemeyer this morning. Hannah, why did you want to run for Iowa Dairy Princess?
3: That is an amazing question. For me, I didn't even think about this role until the beginning of this year, because I ran for Almaquis County Dairy Princess, and I wasn't sure what to expect, but I absolutely fell in love with it. Working with consumers and producers and educating people about the hard work that farmers do to produce the dairy products that we love and buy in the store every day, I realized that I wanted to take another step into that leadership role, and the Iowa Dairy Princess just felt like an amazing opportunity. And it was such an amazing experience. The contest was, I was nervous, I'll be honest, but it was so amazing. And I made so many new friends and new connections. And I already know that this opportunity is going to be such a great step into my future. I cannot wait to connect from people of all sides of the industry and to kind of be that bridge from consumers to producers.
0: Nice. How about you, Mae?
2: Well, I'm a proud product of the dairy industry, and growing up, it's been a huge part of my life. And running for Iowa Dairy Princess, I truly wanted to serve the farmers that supported me and kind of raised me in a way, quotations, in the lifestyle that raised me. And like Hannah mentioned before, I'm super excited to educate consumers about the nutritional benefits, but also how hard Iowa dairy farmers work so then people can understand and appreciate the dairy industry. And overall, that is why I wanted to run for Dairy Princess.
1: Awesome. Awesome. You guys are just phenomenal. We have another great question for you. What do you look forward to most as a dairy princess?
3: For me, I think I look forward to most connecting with people.
1: Okay.
3: I love connecting with people of all ages, all backgrounds, finding out their story. I want to be able to share the Iowa dairy story, farmer's story, and kind of be that connection. I want to be a reliable source of information and that people can be comfortable asking me questions about all sides of the dairy industry. But that is what I'm most excited for sure, is connecting with people and educating others about the dairy industry.
0: And Mae, how about you?
2: Well, like it's kind of stated in the almost quote-unquote job description, I truly am looking forward to being a Goodwill ambassador for the dairy industry. I absolutely love sharing my dairy story and educating consumers about how awesome, or you could say utterly amazing, the dairy industry is. And also serving as a resource to clarify any miscommunication or misunderstanding that there is. And overall, that's what I'm looking forward to as Dairy Princess.
1: Nice. You guys are going to be amazing. You're going to really educate lots of different people. That's for sure. Okay. On a fun side of things, we need to find out what your favorite ice cream flavor is.
2: Oh, this one's going to be challenging.
3: This is hard.
1: Okay. So, Mae, what's your favorite?
2: My favorite ice cream is Rocky Road. You have the chocolate, you got the caramel. And truly, I think it also represents like my journey. Growing up on a dairy farm, you definitely learn the values of hard work. And there's going to be hard moments. There's going to be fun moments and a little bit of everything in between. So overall, it is my favorite ice cream, but I feel like it also represents my journey as a young woman in dairy and in the agricultural industry. And that's what my favorite ice cream is.
1: I love it. That's a great description.
0: That's perfect.
1: It is.
0: That's perfect.
1: It is.
0: Hannah, how about you?
3: Gosh, it's hard to follow that. If I were to say my favorite ice cream flavor, it would be vanilla. I know that sounds very basic, but I think it kind of applies to the dairy industry as well, because vanilla kind of goes with everything, and dairy goes with everything too, because without the farmer that produces the dairy, the consumer doesn't get that ice cream. Mm-hmm. Without the demand for ice cream in the first place, farmers don't have a purpose or a job or ability to produce the dairy that we need. I think that vanilla is my favorite because it goes with everything. Everyone relies on it in some way. It's kind of the base of all flavors. And I think it kind of applies to that for the dairy industry as well.
0: Nice.
3: But it's definitely my favorite flavor for sure.
0: I tell you what, you guys are perfect for this.
1: They are. They're perfect. They're perfect. They have the great answers. I'm like, wow. Like, I didn't even think of, now that makes me think of, wow, what ice cream is my favorite? Mm. What am I going to say my favorite is?
0: deep thinkers.
1: I know. I love it. So. I love it. You guys have been awesome. I am so glad that we got to talk to you and find out more about where you've come from and your journey and where you're going and what you're doing. Thank you so much for talking with us today.
2: Yes, thank you so much. We've really enjoyed having this opportunity, and we're excited to come on to talk more about our dairy stories.
3: Yes, it has been such an amazing honor. Man, I both love to talk, especially about dairy. So this has been an amazing experience. You guys are wonderful.
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9: Chance of thunderstorms today. Otherwise, cloudy skies with a few peaks of sun. High temperatures reach up to 80. Winds out of the south, 8 to 15 miles per hour. Storms likely tonight. Lows level off around 67. Cloudy skies. Slight chance of thunderstorms tomorrow. High of 80. Partly cloudy skies. I'm meteorologist Kara Foster on Bluff Country 103.5 KNEI. 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
8: Chance of thunderstorms today. Otherwise, cloudy skies with a few peaks of sun. High temperatures reach up to 80. Winds out of the south, 8 to 15 miles per hour. Storms likely tonight. Lows level off around 67. Cloudy skies. Slight chance of thunderstorms tomorrow. High of 80. Partly cloudy skies. I'm meteorologist Kara Foster on Bluff Country 103.5 KNEI. 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
2: 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Celebrities celebrating today. Jonathan Taylor Thomas from Home Improvement. Lion King is 45 today. Singer Pink is 47. Actor David Arquette from the Scream movies is 55. And longtime Vermont Senator and presidential candidate Bernie Sanders is 85 today.
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0: Yeah, Boston thinking New England clam chowder, lobster rolls, all that good stuff. Stella Lefty on KNDI Bluff Country 103.5. The 90s top 10 countdown at 9 on the way. We'll go back to September 5th, 1998.
1: Eric, you know, many people have been talking about or thinking about Halloween now that it's September, right? Mm-hmm. Now thinking about Halloween and that, and kind of interesting. So if you're thinking about it, obviously you're thinking about chocolate, right?
0: Yeah.
1: Right.
0: Yeah.
1: Thinking about chocolate.
0: Yeah.
1: Okay. And so this warehouse retailer, okay, is selling a giant chocolate Frankenstein head.
0: Yes.
1: Uh-huh.
0: Yes.
1: Mm-hmm. That weighs in at about 5.5 pounds and comes stuffed with more than a pound of gummy candies.
0: Yes.
1: It even includes a small mallet so you can smash it open when you're ready at your party.
0: I'm up for it.
1: Yeah.
0: I'm up for it.
1: The monster-sized candy costs only $55. Some shoppers say that's too expensive for a seasonal novelty item. Others point out the amount of chocolate alone that could justify the price.
0: I want to say that's probably not bad.
1: I mean, either way, it's designed more as a Halloween party centerpiece than something you'd hand out to trick-or-treaters, obviously. So if you're throwing a big Halloween bash, this might be the center of the table. See what I mean? Like a centerpiece for the party.
0: Sign me up.
1: Would you eat the gummy candies inside, too?
0: Of course. Yeah. Chocolate, everything.
1: I don't think it sounds that bad. I mean, I guess, you know, I mean, you're talking 5.5 pounds of chocolate.
0: Oh.
1: Stuffed with more than a pound of gummy candies.
0: Yeah, so...
1: Chocolate's expensive.
0: Yeah.
1: And chocolate's so good. I wonder if it's milk chocolate.
0: I'm sure it is.
1: If it's milk chocolate, then I'm totally down for it.
0: Sure it is.
1: I'm not big into dark chocolate. No. I mean, I'll eat some of it, but yeah.
0: So, yeah, the $55 price tag doesn't sound all that bad.
1: A giant chocolate Frankenstein head.
0: Sign me up.
1: I was trying to get a picture of it and see what it looked like, but I don't see one. But, oh, that sounds kind of good, doesn't it?
0: Hey, Halloween, it's coming. You got to get that.
1: Mm-hmm.
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2: 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Goods from Canada will cost you more.
3: Canada is framing new tariffs that went into effect overnight as dollar-for-dollar retaliation. They range from 50% on milk and aluminum products to 25% on cheese and seafood, all the way down to industrial equipment. U.S. tariffs on Canadian goods cover wine, hockey equipment, and cement, among other things.
2: Fox's Alexandria Hoff at the White House amounts to about $20 billion. Hurricane Lowell hammering Hawaii. Fox Brothers' Mike Seidel in the thick of the storm from Kalua on the south side of Kauai.
4: Asphalt that's been picked up from the street and lifted over here. There is debris everywhere, rocks, boulders, trees. A storm surge of 2 to 4 feet, and that's going to start backing out.
2: On primary day in New Hampshire, the winners will run for a U.S. Senate in November. 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
1: Yeah, going back to September 5th, 1998. That is the date today. So 1998, some TV. What was big on TV?
2: Well, what was big?
1: Seinfeld came to an end. Mm. Sex in the City premiered on HBO. Oh. That was the big one. Oh. Also, technology was really going places. eBay went public. Google was incorporated. And those iMac computers debuted.
2: Oh, iMac, yeah.
1: With the different colors and everything. They ran about $1,300. Okay.
2: Wow.
1: For a whopping 32 megabytes of RAM. So a lot of money for not much space back in the day. So, but that was a big deal back in 1998. Kicking off the countdown from Randy Travis, it's The Hole on KNDI.

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0: Yeah, we got rain showers moving through northeast Iowa and southeast Minnesota. Alan Jackson there on the 90s, top 10 countdown to 9 with Eric and Kathy on KNDI Bluff Country 103.5. Well, today's idiot.
1: Oh, no,
0: what? This guy is something else.
1: Oh.
0: This was actually all over social media this past weekend from Arizona. Okay. An American Airlines flight from Dallas to Newark, New Jersey was diverted to Baltimore after a passenger became violently disruptive. Arthur Lundeen, age 67, of Arizona, was allegedly intoxicated and began yelling at a fellow passenger. Okay.
1: Okay.
0: When a flight attendant intervened, Lundeen apparently screamed obscenities at him. Okay. Then he physically assaulted a neighboring passenger, the flight attendant, and a woman trying to calm the situation.
1: What?
0: So three people he assaulted on this flight.
1: What?
0: Pretty crazy.
1: What is wrong with him?
0: But then another passenger duct taped this guy to his seat.
1: What?
0: Yeah, this was all over social media this past weekend.
1: Okay.
0: Yeah, a photo showing Lundeen, blood on his arms, his torso, and face fully restrained. He is totally taped to his seat. The photo was posted to Instagram and went viral from there. So there you go. Just taped to his seat. Thank goodness for duct tape.
1: Wow.
0: Thank goodness.
1: Wow.
0: Let's give duct tape a round of applause. Thank goodness. There's

0: to the list.
1: I think we're going to have a real humdinger.
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0: KNEI 103.5 Bluff Country, Faith Hill, Tim McGraw. Oh, I just love those two together, don't you?
1: Sounding good.
0: Yeah. It's Eric and Kathy in the morning. Happy Tuesday.
1: And we got to talk about cash words, winning money on Friday. 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
2: This is the opening market report for Tuesday on the Iowa Agribusiness Radio Network. I'm Mark Magnuson. Joined today by Joe Camp of Comstock for the opening market discussion. Joe, what's happening with the trade in the grains?
3: We're seeing corn and soybeans shifting a bit softer, some from wheat. Wheat futures still in the green, but 20 plus cents off their highs. We had another weekend with hostilities in the Black Sea region, Russia and Ukraine. There were some prospects of peace talks possibly prevailing, including at least an explicit agreement to stop targeting each other's shipping assets. But nonetheless, we're still seeing that back and forth and disruption to the grain trade that puts war risk premium back into the mix. As usual, though, we see some settling after the initial shock, and now we're left to trade one for the grains anticipation report positioning. At the end of the week, we'll have the monthly WASDE balance sheet update, but along with it, the crop production report and new information coming from the objective yield surveys for corn and soybean yields. We have as well a small grain summary report.
2: That was Joe Camp with Comstock. We will have a check of the numbers next.
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2: December corn down 0.75 cents at 5.36. March corn down a penny at 5.51¼. November soybeans down a penny at 13.08¾. January soybeans down 1¼ at 13.23¾. October soybean meal down 4.10 at 3.44.10. October soybean oil up 0.22 cents at 69.11. Chicago wheat up 7¼ at 7.41¼. Minneapolis wheat up 7 cents at 7.52. Kansas City hard red wheat up 8¾ at 8.11 even. December oats down 0.5 cent at 3.68¼. On the Merck, October live cattle up 73 cents at 2.13.68. September feeder cattle up 75 cents at 3.25.58. October lean hogs up $1.80 at 84.10. October pork cutout unchanged at 107.28. Class 3 milk down 6 cents at 16.12. This has been a check of the opening markets on the Iowa Agribusiness Radio Network.
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7: Love country weather.
8: Chance of thunderstorms today. Otherwise cloudy skies with a few peaks of sun. High temperatures reach up to 80. Winds out of the south, 8 to 15 miles per hour. Storms likely tonight. Lows level off around 67. Cloudy skies. Slight chance of thunderstorms tomorrow. High of 80. Partly cloudy skies. I'm meteorologist Kara Foster on Bluff Country 103.5 KNEI. Currently, it's 65 degrees.
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0: Brooks and Don in at number three on the 90s Top 10 Countdown at 9 with Eric and Kathy on KADI Bluff Country 103.5. Rain across southwest Wisconsin, heavy stuff around Viroqua, DeSoto, Eastman, Seneca, some heavy rain showers. That'll kind of continue through the day today. Right now, 64.
1: Well, Eric, I have a good one for you.
0: Okay.
1: Okay. And this just, I mean, this is just goes back to dating and all that fun stuff. And you live with somebody, you know, and go on trips with them, you name it, whatever. And you find out who they are, right?
0: Oh, yeah.
1: Well, this woman is getting plenty of support, okay? And I think we would agree, okay, on giving her support. She kicked her boyfriend out after 8 months over what many say was a major breach of trust, okay? So here's the deal. So she posted this, you know, on Reddit again. Mm-hmm. The woman has a strict rule that her cat, she has a cat named Luna, her cat stays indoors.
0: Okay.
1: But you see what happened when she came home one day, Luna was missing, gone. And the boyfriend claimed the cat must have slipped out while he was bringing in groceries.
0: Okay.
1: Now, after finding Luna 2 hours later, shaken, hidden under a car, the woman then checked her Ring camera and discovered that her boyfriend had actually just held the door open and let the cat out. Watched the cat walk out the door.
0: Oh, my.
1: Just opened the door and watched the cat walk out the door.
0: Wow.
1: Well, of course, the boyfriend argued that cats belong in nature, which is exactly where she sent him. She packed his bags and told him to move on out.
0: Hit the road, Jack.
1: Now, that is a breach of trust.
0: Yeah.
1: I mean, hello, 8 months, and all of a sudden you decide to let her cat outside. Why? Before you moved in, you knew the cat was there. You knew the cat didn't go inside. What's the deal?
0: Yeah, I don't know.
1: You didn't like it? Then don't move in.
0: Exactly. Yeah. Nope. I agree. Boot him. So.
1: I mean.
0: Nope.
1: What in the heck? What in the heck? I just don't get it. I just don't understand.
0: Yeah, that's breaking trust right there. So.
1: Maybe he need to get outside and touch the grass because there's a survey that suggests Americans are spending less time outdoors and missing out on the health benefits that can come with connecting to nature.
0: Okay.
1: They say that even 10 minutes outside each day can improve your mood.
0: Mm-hmm.
1: Luna did not need that.
0: No.
1: He needed it.
0: Yes.
1: It reduces stress and it helps support the immune system. And the survey of more than 3,000 people found that nearly 45% spend less than 2 hours in nature during the previous week.
0: Well, he'll be enjoying nature, that guy.
1: Mm-hmm.
0: Yeah.
1: Yep. Increased screen time and conveniences like home delivery services may be keeping more people indoors. Yeah. The study found that, well, only 20% of people have ever been advised by a doctor to spend more time outdoors. 83% said they would do so if their healthcare provider recommended it. So the healthcare provider needs to recommend to this gentleman, if the cat stays inside, it stays inside.
0: There you go.
1: You need to go outside, reduce your stress, let go of some anger, and then come back in and deal with the cat. I don't know what else to tell him.
0: Yeah.
1: Go to your healthcare provider and they'll tell you that you were wrong.
0: There you go.
1: You don't let the cat out the door on purpose.
0: Or just listen to us. We'll tell you you're wrong, too.
1: But I can't believe you really have to go to your healthcare provider to get told that you need to walk more or you need to go outside more. Or what's the deal?
0: You know, more and more, sometimes people just need to be told what to do. You know, I don't know. It's just...
1: Well, that's not okay with me.
0: I know that's not okay, but it seems like more and more people just need to be told what to do. I don't know. This kind of society.
1: Well, what's wrong?
0: I don't know.
1: I
0: don't know.
1: Okay. Okay.
0: Sometimes people just
1: need
0: to be...
1: If you walk by... Okay, so if you're walking outside, you're walking down the street or whatever, and you see something on the ground that should not be there.
0: Yeah.
1: Like, I mean, garbage can, whatever. Do you pick it up or do you leave it?
0: I usually pick it up. Yeah,
1: right, exactly. You know. But most people, you're telling me, would have to be told that they need to do that.
0: You know?
1: It's pick up trash day today.
0: You know.
1: Today's the day you pick up trash. Not tomorrow, not the next day, today.
0: Yeah.
1: And then they'll do it that day, but they won't touch it again.
0: Sometimes it's the way it works. I don't know.
1: That's what's wrong.
0: I don't know. We're putting
1: Oh
0: away...
1: my goodness. I can't. We're now putting... you're like got me on a whole other thing here.
0: Or putting away shopping carts or whatever, or you know, I don't know.
1: Yeah, I don't know why that's so hard to put a shopping cart away. So. I don't get that either.
0: Sometimes people just need to be told what to do. They need guidance. So
1: Yeah. Sometimes I do need guidance, sometimes I do need support, but I mean I don't need to be told to go outside or
0: Here's your prescription. Go outside. There you go. Enjoy the outdoors.
1: Go feel the grass between your toes.
0: There you go. That's your prescription of the day today.
1: And don't let the cat out.
0: Yeah, don't. Please don't let the cat out. Please don't. We'll guide you to the number one song from September 5th, 1998 next.
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2: Slight chance of thunderstorms today. Otherwise, cloudy skies with a few peaks of sun. High temperatures reach up to 80. Southerly winds, 8 to 15 miles per hour. Cloudy skies expected. Tonight, thunderstorms likely. Lows level off around 67. A blend of clouds and sun. Tomorrow, slight chance of thunderstorms, high of 80. I'm meteorologist Carol Foster on Bluff Country 103.5 KNEI. Currently, it's 65 degrees.

0: Yeah, tell me about it, Delbert and Tanya on KNDI Bluff Country 103.5. Rain scooting through southwest Wisconsin. Temperature right now 64, but a chance of rain later on today into this evening. Make sure you tune in every Thursday morning around 9:15 for the Fillmore and Houston County Extension Minute, providing valuable information for farm and home. 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Jackson Dean on the way in the new one from Cole Wetzel and Ella Langley, guaranteed before 10:30.
1: 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I'm Dustin Huffman. Now we'll change it all in the prices from Friday. Let's take a look at how they run down. ADM Burlington, 55 cents under on corn, 483. Soybeans, 40 cents under, 1284. Cargill and Eddyville, 33 cents under on corn, cash bid 505. New Co-op Algona, 48 cents under on corn, 490. Soybeans, 35 cents under at 1289 for the cash price. Ag State Sheldon, they're 43 cents under on corn, 495. Soybeans, 63 cents under at 1261. Ag State Elta, 49 cents under on corn, 489. Soybeans, 60 cents under. They're at 1264 for the cash bid. Cargill Cedar Rapids, 12 cents under on corn, cash price 526. Soybeans, 15 cents over. They're at 1339. At Five Star Co-op in Nashua, the 55 cents under on corn, 483. Soybeans, 35 cents under, 1289. Lincoln Way Energy Nevada, 32 cents under on corn, cash bid 506. ADM Des Moines, a dime over on soybeans, a cash price $13.34. New Co-op Red Oak, 40 cents under on corn, $4.98. Soybeans, 25 cents under, $12.99. Mid-Iowa Cooperative Green Mountain, 50 cents under on corn, cash bid $4.88. Soybeans, 50 cents under at $12.74. New Co-op Sheraton, 43 cents under on corn, $4.95. Soybeans, 35 cents under, cash bid $12.89. Walk-On Feed Ranch, 60 cents under on corn, $4.78. Soybeans, 63 cents under at $12.61. New Co-op Glidden, 45 cents under on corn, $4.93 for the cash bid. Soybeans, 30 cents under, $12.94. Innovative Ag Farley, 60 cents under on corn, $4.78. Soybeans, 69 cents under, $12.55 for the cash price. And at Cargill Muscatine, they're 60 cents under on corn, $4.78. Soybeans, 52 cents under at $12.72. 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

0: Cole Wetzel and Ella Langley. It's called Jaded on the Tri-States Country Station, King Eddie Bluff Country 103.5. 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
1: Now it's time for the Iowa Lottery's Winning Minute. A Dubuque County man says a scratch ticket he almost didn't buy led to a $10,000 lottery win.
2: Carrie Allers of Worthington won big playing the Ruby Red crossword game.
3: Well, I went to Casey's in Dyersville. I live in Worthington, like 5 miles from here.
1: As he looked over the ticket display, he spotted the $30 crossword game.
3: 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I usually don't buy it because, you know, they're never really winners. But I bought it anyway.
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11: Slight chance of thunderstorms today. Otherwise, cloudy skies with a few peaks of sun. High temperatures reach up to 80. Southerly winds 8 to 15 miles per hour. Cloudy skies expected. Tonight, thunderstorms likely. Lows level off around 67. A blend of clouds and sun. Tomorrow, slight chance of thunderstorms. High of 80. I'm meteorologist Carol Foster on Bluff Country 103.5 KNEI. Currently, it's 65 degrees.

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0: Yeah, stranded in the middle of nowhere. Dwight Yoakam on KNDI Bluff Country 103.5. And your next shot to get signed up for the Passport to Paradise is coming up on Thursday. 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
2: News. I'm CJ Papa. The latest Fox News power rankings are revealed this morning,
3: showing Democrats are closer than Republicans to gaining the House majority, but they're not there yet. 17 seats, still toss-ups. Our rankings also show voters are not sold on either party's plans to get inflation under control. A recent Reuters survey finds voters are more likely to support Trump's crackdown on crime and immigration compared to how he's handling Iran and inflation.
2: Fox's Mark Meredith. Hurricane Lowell pummeling parts of western Hawaii.
4: Pacific right now is kind of back to where it should be, but we have a storm surge of 3 to 4 feet and rainfall, not a major problem, 2 to 4 inches. The higher peaks picked up as much as 14 inches of rain.
2: That's Fox Weather's Mike Seidel in the thick of the storm on the south side of Kauai. 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
5: From the Iowa Agribusiness Radio Network studios in Des Moines, this is Iowa Ag Matters. I'm Riley Smith. In today's show, I visit with Mark Rosenbaum of Terrain about a recent study on the adoption of on-farm AI, Dustin talks with members of the SCN Coalition, and Mark visits with Adam Vicari of PTX about the GeoKnife soil sampling tool. Now let's welcome in our hosts, Mark Magnuson and Dustin Huffman.
6: Dustin, I have a question for you as we are now, of course, into the stretch run of the growing season. Things are drying down. When we have these extremely hot temperatures like we're dealing with right now, does that physically help that plant dry down at this time of year?
7: Well, that depends on the crop you're talking about, I guess. Mark, on corn, it's going to help because corn's practically done. On soybeans, it's still going to help you dry down. But the problem is are the soybeans ready? And that's kind of what the market's been looking at here for the last couple of days is, is the market going to, are the soybeans ready to handle this heat? Have they gone far enough that they're ready to start drying down and producing or be ready for harvest? That's been the question. If they aren't, that's going to do more harm than good. If they are ready to be harvested and are just in that dry down cycle, then yes, that heat is going to help and get it there faster. But again, it's all depending upon where you're at in the growing stages. If you're in those last few stages where you're really not quite ready to dry down yet, then no, the answer is no, you're not quite ready.
6: So that's something that I have been thinking about here, just because I know we always have warm temperatures at this time of year, but man, it has been a stretch of just feeling like the blast furnace has been turned on here the last few days. And, maybe I'm overdoing this a little bit, but man, it has been a stretch for us here with the state fair. And then we've been at Farm Progress Show. Feels like we've just been running around nonstop. It's kind of nice to be back in the studio here today in the air conditioning.
7: Yeah, that it is. But of course, I have seen this, and this is where you got to be careful. Everybody's like, oh, well, corn sweat's not for the week. Well, this isn't corn sweat, ladies and gentlemen. What we had in the end of July, when corn is in its reproduction stage and it's giving off all that steam, that's corn sweat. There's no way around that. But this time of year, this is just heat. This is just Mother Nature off her meds, because the corn sweat, we're past that stage already. And so for folks that are saying, oh, it's just the corn sweat again, no, we've already passed pollination. We've already gotten into grain fill. It's now a matter of drying down. Is the black layer in or not? The corn is not pollinating anymore. So that's not what we're experiencing. We're just experiencing an El Nino heat dome, plain and simple, because if you notice, while it is hot and it is somewhat sticky out there, it's not as humid as it was in the middle, end of July, when we were seeing those heat domes settle over and we were seeing heat indexes of 120. I mean, this is, yes, 105 in September, not what you want to have, not looking at a temperature that's going to be below 85 until like next Tuesday. But what I'm saying is this is not corn sweat by any means.
6: And the other funny part about it is it is football season now, of course. I know your son, he is at Ankeny High School. He's going through his JV football season, and he's suiting up for varsity, I hear, tonight. So shout out to Maddox. That is a

0: Joined today by Matt Bennett of AgMarket.net. Matt, what's happening with the trade in the grains?
1: You know, it's kind of a quiet tone here as we get started. I mean, it's been a pretty lively last couple of days. You know, whenever you look at, for instance, corn, I mean, these corn 2 days ago on Wednesday, you know, the market was down hard, and then you turned around, you know, and we came 13 cents off the lows. We tested 550, got up to 549 3/4. You know, and then we settled back off, but well off the lows. And then yesterday, you know, at one time we were trading 15 cents off the lows, you know, and again, I mean, yesterday, you know, on a close basis, you know, we actually closed up let me look here. I want to make sure that I tell you exactly right, but down 2 3/4. But, you know, the thing is that the close yesterday was 7.5 off the lows. So kind of a mid-range close, but it certainly looks like, you know, a person could look at this chart and say, hey, we went up and made a new high there on Wednesday, settled lower, you know, maybe this is showing a little sign of reversal action. But I'll tell you what, boy, every time this thing goes down, it seems like there's hands there to buy it. So no doubt that the market's got some willing owners, and moving forward, there's a lot to be learned. But next week's a big week, you know, WASDE report.
0: So, Matt, what's happening with the wheat markets here today? Are they back to a little bit more normal-looking numbers? We've seen those huge spikes and the huge drops.
1: Yeah, I mean, you look at wheat right now, and we're down 9 to 10 cents, which seems like a pretty muted reaction. You know, yesterday, you closed down almost 20 cents. You know, the day before, of course, you were down 8 or 9 cents, but you know, you just go back there to last week, you know, we closed up the limit one day, closed up 23 cents one day. And so no doubt this wheat market's kind of taking a jump up. It sounds like Putin is talking some sort of a peace deal. I do think the trade's going to be a little jittery given that it's a 3-day weekend, knowing that a lot of stuff seems to happen over the weekends with some of these geopolitical issues. So it'll be very interesting to see kind of how this thing closes. But I feel like here lately we've seen some people take some money off the table. You know, you've seen some profit taking. And at the same time, whenever that profit taking occurs, I'll tell you what, it seems like the buyers keep showing up.
0: We saw the announcement for about the SREs and the RINs earlier this week. Is that something that has more of a longer timeline to play out, just because that is something that takes a long time, that process? It's not necessarily going to be just the headline that we react to with that announcement.
1: I don't know. I mean, ultimately, you've got to think with the SREs, they're going to reallocate those bushels. Okay. And that's a really good thing. But at the same time, they could kick the can down the road again next year, you know, and extend some of those waivers. And if that's something that they do, you know, I think the trade will get a little tired of that. But what are you doing? You're maybe just slowing down what's a surging industry. So, you know, it's good news overall, or mixed news overall, but it certainly isn't bearish news. We know we're going to keep growing the industry. It's just, you know, we're extending these waivers in cases where a lot of people feel like they don't necessarily need to be extended.
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3: Slight chance of thunderstorms this afternoon. Otherwise, mainly cloudy skies expected. High temperatures reach up to 80. South winds 8 to 15 miles per hour. Cloudy skies expected. Tonight, thunderstorms likely. Lows dip down to about 67. Partly cloudy skies. Tomorrow, slight chance for storms, 80. I'm meteorologist Kara Foster on Bluff Country 103.5 KNEI. 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

0: Yeah, if your name is Gary, that one's for you. It's Stephen Wilson Jr. on KNDI Bluff Country 103.5. 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And then the college football schedule on Saturday, big game. 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

Yes, I know Labor Day was yesterday, but we still got 14 days left of summer. Good times and tan lines from Zach Topp on KNDI Bluff Country. Riley Green on the way, Josh Turner, Diamond Rio. Here's the Kentucky Headhunters on KNDI.

0: Big time country variety for the tri-states on KADI Bluff Country 103.5. Yes, yesterday was Labor Day. Hope you had a great day, relaxing. It was also National Salami Day yesterday. Anyone who says they observed it is full of baloney.
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2: Riley Smith, Iowa Agribusiness Radio Network, here at the Farm Progress Show in Boone, Iowa, visiting right now with Wynn Carter of AMVAC, and today we're talking about Dura LQ insecticide. It is a soil-applied insecticide, liquid-based. First off, tell us a little bit about Dura and kind of what sets it apart from the pack.
3: Sure, certainly, Riley. Thank you for the opportunity. We're excited to be here this week and be officially launching Dura LQ. We received registration for this product in March, and so we've had some small grower trials this year that we were actually able to get into the growers' hands and get some feedback from them. And so thus far, we've heard nothing but great things. We're waiting to get the yield back and see if the yield lines up with the increases that we were seeing from corn rootworm control in our small plot research trials. The mixability with liquid fertilizer has been excellent. That's been one of the main remarks we've gotten so far. And that's really what we were wanting to do with Dura LQ, was to kind of step into another space that AMVAC hadn't historically been. And that's a liquid fertilizer compatible insecticide that'll provide corn rootworm and nematode suppression.
2: So when we talk about having kind of those multiple modes of action and being able to cover maybe several things in one product, how valuable is that, not only for you at AMVAC, but also for the producers who are going to be using it?
3: Yeah, certainly. And so you said earlier, you mentioned how is it differentiated between other products, right? And so Dura LQ will be the only registered corn soil insecticide that contains abamectin and bifenthrin, right? And so we use two modes of action. So we're trying to get corn rootworm control and other seedling attacking pests, as well as nematode control. But what we saw over the 4 years of research is that adding that abamectin in with the bifenthrin, we increase the control that you would expect to get from bifenthrin, right? Year over year, when we compare Dura LQ to the equivalent rates of a bifenthrin product, we were seeing 8 to 10 bushel increases when you use Dura LQ in that space.
2: So when we talk about kind of usability of this insecticide as well, a lot of farmers like to have that flexibility of being able to apply when they can apply. What are some of the details there?
3: Yeah, certainly. So if back here on our board behind us, we've got some of our other products that are there that require either a closed handling system like a smart box that we sell, or a lock and load box. Well, Dura LQ, none of that. We don't need any type of closed containment systems or dosatrons. It comes in a 2.5 gallon jug, and you're able to pour it right in with your starter fertilizer, minimum 3 gallons per acre, either water, liquid fertilizer carrier, and go right in the seed furrow. So very easy to handle and get out.
2: Absolutely. And just so far, I know you mentioned that you've got that official launch. Yep. But so far, what have you heard kind of feedback about Dura LQ?
3: Yeah, so first I'll start with some of the small plot trials we had, right? We did a lot of those with the universities across the Midwest, and excellent control there in those situations. We were running comparable to one of our other liquid insecticides in the index, right? So we were very pleased with the control we saw there. We stepped it up this year once we received registration to do 10 or 15 on-farm grower demos. And we've been evaluating those throughout the year and have seen nothing but great results when it comes to the efficacy piece. And I mentioned this earlier, but one of the things we really wanted the growers to be able to see is that it was compatible with multiple fertilizers, whether you're using micronutrients as well. We didn't have any issues whatsoever with mixing and flowability, which is excellent, because we wanted this to be a kind of a plug and play insecticide opportunity for a grower that was looking for extra control.
2: So for any farmers who aren't able to stop by the Farm Progress Show to learn more, how can they find more information?
3: Certainly, AMVAC.com. You can go there and you can find more information on Dura LQ and our other products. You can also go to our Find Your Rep page and you can see who's your local rep, so you can get in contact with them and find out who you can source Dura LQ from.
2: Wynn, thank you so much for your time. Enjoy the rest of Farm Progress Show.
3: Yep, thanks, Riley. Appreciate the opportunity.
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4: Coming up next on Iowa Ag Matters, we will have the basis report. Dustin Huffman with the latest cash basis prices from around the state. And according to Dustin, things have calmed down a little bit in terms of the volatility we have seen in the basis report recently. We will get that full breakdown next on the Iowa Agribusiness Radio Network. 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
8: Slight chance of thunderstorms this afternoon, otherwise mainly cloudy skies expected. High temperatures reach up to 80, south winds 8 to 15 miles per hour. Cloudy skies expected tonight, thunderstorms likely, lows dip down to about 67. Partly cloudy skies tomorrow, slight chance for storms 80. I'm meteorologist Kara Foster on Bluff Country 103.5 KNEI. Currently 66.

0: 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That's where you can find our conversation with the Iowa Dairy Princess, Hannah Hagen from Waterville, and the alternate Dairy Princess, Mae Wettermeyer from Maynard. So you can catch that conversation. Missed it this morning. 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Coming up on Sunday, the Lowanda Fire Department is hosting their annual pork loin dinner from 11 until 2. Dine in or drive through. Grilled pork loin sandwiches, au gratin potatoes, baked beans, homemade desserts, milk and coffee. All proceeds going to the Lowanda Fire Department. That's coming up on Sunday from 11 until 2.
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2: I'm Gianna Gelosi. The 25th anniversary of 9/11 is Friday, and today President Trump took part in a Steel Across America event to honor first responders.
3: We will never forget. We say it and we mean it. We will never forget those we lost, and we will never forget the immortal heroes of September 11th, 2001.
2: Trump will attend the Pentagon ceremony on the actual anniversary, while Vice President Vance will attend the Ground Zero ceremony. Canada's retaliatory tariffs on the U.S. take effect.
4: Ottawa is responding to this, calling them retaliatory dollar-for-dollar tariffs for President Trump's 50% tariff on Canadian exports that he put in place. The duties that went into effect this morning range from 50% on U.S. milk and aluminum products to 25% on cheese and seafood.
2: Fox's Alexandria Hoff. 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

0: News update brought to you by Veterans Memorial Hospital, Northeast Iowa Equity Sales Commission, Ascentech, and Sleepy Hollow.
1: With this information update, I'm Darren Swenson. The Iowa Department of Natural Resources is investigating a fish kill at Dry Branch Creek near Oshin in Winnesee County. On September 3rd, the DNR field office in Manchester was notified of a possible fish kill in the creek south of 110th Street, southeast of Oshin. The caller reported a strong smell of manure, dead fish, and murky water. The DNR responded to the incident, and upon arrival, crews saw dead fish in the creek. Initial water samples tested positive for ammonia. Staff also saw cloudy conditions in the water. Further investigation revealed more dead fish nearly 3 miles downstream, extending into Fayette County. Downstream water users should avoid using water from Dry Run Creek at this time. The incident remains under investigation to determine the source of the fish kill. With this information update, I'm Darren Swenson.
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0: The Paul Horsfall Sr. of Lansing will be Wednesday morning at 11 o'clock at the United Methodist Church in Lansing. Friends may greet the family today, 5 until 7, at Martin Grau Funeral Home in Waukon. That's the memorial service for 93-year-old Paul Horsfall Sr. of Lansing. 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
5: Slight chance of thunderstorms this afternoon. Otherwise, mainly cloudy skies expected. High temperatures reach up to 80. South winds 8 to 15 miles per hour. Cloudy skies expected. Tonight, thunderstorms likely. Lows dip down to about 67. Partly cloudy skies. Tomorrow, slight chance for storms 80. I'm meteorologist Kara Foster on Bluff Country 103.5 KNEI. Currently, it's 67 degrees.

Lunchtime with KNEI Bluff Country 103.5. I'm Josh Blake in the driver's seat now. Waylon Jennings, Justin Moore coming up. It's called C'est La Vie. Here's Joe Nichols.

0: me why. Bluff Country 103.5, the lunch hour with Charlie Pride. Still a chance of showers and thunderstorms. Our high 81. Showers and thunderstorms overnight tonight. And it looks like a low of 68. And then 81 with some sunshine on Wednesday. Right now we've got 68. 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
1: This is the Midday Market Update on Iowa Ag Matters. I'm Mark Magnuson. 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Brandon, what's happening with the trade in the grains?
2: A little bit mixed here this morning. Corn down a few, beans up just a little bit. Wheat is up, but well off of overnight highs. So it sounds like over the weekend, the talks between U.S. envoys in Russia and Ukraine were unproductive with no peaceful solution met, and it sounds like Russia and Ukraine have resumed attacks against each other. So I imagine that's providing a little bit more support back to the wheat market here. Aside from that, not a whole lot of other fresh news. We're obviously coming off a long three-day weekend, but looking at the CFTC report from Friday, the money managers through September 1st do hold a new record long position in corn as well as soybean meal. And I believe wheat as well. Well, the wheat complex, I should say. So we've got some bullish things out there. And aside from that, we do have a monthly supply and demand report this Friday. So we'll have to see what that says. But I'm wondering if maybe on that report, the USDA doesn't lower the corn yield a little bit more to get closer to that pro farmer number, which I think would be bullish if they do, obviously.
1: What's happening on the livestock side of the trade right now?
2: Sure, I've got green on the screen here. Live cattle up about 250 to 325. Feeders are up about 4 to 480. Hogs are up about $2 to 250. So looking pretty good there. We did see that box beef prices were mixed. Choice was down 73 cents and select was up 515. So that higher select number might be helping out a little bit. We did also see that last week there was some weakness of cash cattle, which market seems to be brushing off with today's trade so far. And cattle futures have been trying to hold support at these lower levels, maybe building some of that support as they've been trending higher the past couple to three sessions. So looks like we're trying to kind of find some footing there.
1: What's the best way for our listeners to get in touch for more marketing information?
2: The best way is to call us at 800-334-9779.
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1: December corn down 3.25 at 533.5. March corn down 3.5 at 548.75. November soybeans unchanged at 1309.75. January soybeans unchanged at 1325. October soybean meal down 520 at 343. October soybean oil up 35 cents at 69.24. On the Merck, October live cattle up 320 at 216.15. September feeder cattle up 345 at 328.28. October lean hogs up $1.90 at 84.20. October pork cutout unchanged at 107.28. Class 3 milk down 5 cents at 16.13. That was a check of the Midday Markets on Iowa Ag Matters. I'm Mark Magnuson.
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0: Toby Keith on KNEI, Bluff Country 103.5. Do you know the Bluff Country cash words yet? Well, here they are. So you get a chance at that 103.50 here Friday. 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
6: Slight chance of thunderstorms this afternoon. Otherwise, mainly cloudy skies expected. High temperatures reach up to 80. South winds 8 to 15 miles per hour. Cloudy skies expected. Tonight, thunderstorms likely. Lows dip down to about 67. Partly cloudy skies. Tomorrow, slight chance for storms 80. I'm meteorologist Kara Foster on Bluff Country 103.5 KNEI. Right now, it's 69 degrees.

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Tuesday feeling like a Monday, doesn't it? Now here's Keith Urban.

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2: Slight chance of thunderstorms this afternoon. Otherwise, mainly cloudy skies expected. High temperatures reach up to 80. South winds 8 to 15 miles per hour. Cloudy skies expected. Tonight, thunderstorms likely. Lows dip down to about 67. Partly cloudy skies. Tomorrow, slight chance for storms 80. I'm meteorologist Kara Foster on Bluff Country 103.5 KNEI. Currently, it's 68 degrees.

0: 68 degrees here at KNEI Bluff Country 103.5 and the KNEI Game of the Week coming up here on Friday. And we have Edco at Key High, 7 o'clock with Pat Wagner and Brad Wild. Yeah, Key High hosting Edco this Friday night on Bluff Country 103.5.
1: We're back into the markets here on Iowa Ag Matters, and we're going to take a look at what's going on in those livestock markets. Triple-digit gains throughout the morning in the cattle and the hogs. We're going to hear more from Joe Camp of Comstock Investments now as he talks with Mark Magnuson.
2: What's happening on the livestock side of the trade?
3: We've got some strength for cattle futures. This would be in rebound from a weaker finish last week. We did finish down on the week for cattle on Friday, but still avoided making a new low from the previous week. So you could think about potential bottoming action here. Also some relief, if you will, overall, that we came out of Friday. We were in some sense seeing traders tentative or a little bit worried about what President Trump could say at the press conference that happened after the market closed. There were different items mentioned, some movement on country of origin labeling, otherwise some support in different areas mentioned for producers, but nothing outright negative, and that was what we had feared, but ultimately now have some green and relief of to start out the week, and that buying interest as well spilling over into a higher start for hog futures.
2: And Joe, what do you think about the overall situation for the hog market right now? Is there a chance for the hogs to take advantage, or I should say, well, I know we've talked about this for quite some time, but is this the time for the hog market to strike while the iron's hot with so many negative news headlines on the cattle side?
3: That could be the case. We think about the lead into October and a National Pork Month, still the BLT season unfolding, the seasonality of it all more friendly. We've got an open look over the last 15 years, more friendly than not, through the middle portion of October for hog futures. It was the case last year that we were rallying at this time towards a late September high. We're at a point where the hog futures are heavily discounted still from a year ago, even though the production fundamentals aren't that far off. We've got the USDA predicting only a small increase in quarterly production into the last 3 months of the year. So those things alone would stand more friendly for hog futures than not. And like cattle, as of late, we're seeing some general bottoming type action on the chart that does set up this higher start of the week.
2: What's the best way for our listeners to get in touch for more marketing information?
3: We're going to be covering the report at the end of the week and our Comstock report. Access to that, all of our contact info, it's up at comstock.com.
2: Joe Camp, Comstock, thanks so much for the time and have a great week.
3: You too. Thanks, Mark.
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Country favorites for the tri-states, KNEI, Bluff Country 103.5. Still could see some showers, maybe a thunderstorm yet this afternoon. Here's Steve Warner, Heart Trouble.

0: Tracy Byrd, he was just in Walk-On this summer at the Anamakee County Fair. Got more music with Randy Travis, Mel McDaniel in a little while, and a check of our weather forecast as well. 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
7: Slight chance of thunderstorms this afternoon. Otherwise, mainly cloudy skies expected. High temperatures reach up to 80. South winds 8 to 15 miles per hour. Cloudy skies expected. Tonight, thunderstorms likely. Lows dip down to about 67. Partly cloudy skies. Tomorrow, slight chance for storms 80. I'm meteorologist Kara Foster on Bluff Country 103.5 KNEI. 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
2: Fox News, I'm Tom Graham. Republicans preparing to rally in Texas starting tomorrow for their first ever midterm convention as they try and defend a Senate seat in the Lone Star State. Fox's Brooke Taylor.
3: President Trump and Vice President J.D. Vance, they are among the headliners for this two-night convention at American Airlines Center.
2: Texas Attorney General Ken Paxton locked in a tight Senate race with Democrat State Representative James Tallarico. President Trump paying tribute to first responders days ahead of the 9/11 terror attack anniversary.
4: With a 21-foot steel beam recovered from the World Trade Center on display near the White House, President Trump honored first responders who rushed to the Twin Towers 25 years ago this week.
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4: Tunnel to Towers has displayed the beam on a cross-country tour this year, ending later this week in New York City.
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11: Slight chance of thunderstorms this afternoon. Otherwise, cloudy skies with a few peaks of sun. High temperatures reach up to 80. Southerly winds, 8 to 15 miles per hour. Thunderstorms likely with fog and spots tonight. Lows dip down to about 66. Overcast skies. Slight chance for showers with fog and spots early tomorrow, 81. I'm meteorologist Carol Foster on Bluff Country 103.5 KNEI. Right now, 72.

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0: 71 degrees here at KNEI Bluff Country. 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

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It's Coco Joe, 72 degrees. Market's coming up here after Chris Young.

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1: This is the closing market report for Tuesday on the Iowa Agribusiness Radio Network. I'm Riley Smith. On the phone with Bill Moore of Price Futures Group as we wrap up another day in the ag marketplace. Bill, what have you seen going on in the grain and livestock markets today?
2: The markets had a pretty big rally, actually reached its highs in the middle of the night, about 3 in the morning, for instance. That's when the beans hit their highs off the continued war, Russia and Ukraine. U.S. attempted to mitigate that situation by sending special envoys over there over the weekend, both to Russia and the Ukraine, speaking with their presidents, and it didn't seem to do much good. As soon as the envoys left, the bombing and the drone attacks resumed. Both these wars look like they're never going to end, unfortunately. The Iran-U.S. war is ramped up. They're firing at each other again. A lot of harsh rhetoric back and forth. And the market's benefiting from the war premium these two wars are providing. And that's one of the reasons why the wheat market was so much higher.
1: That again was Bill Moore of Price Futures Group. We'll look at the numbers next.
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1: At the close, December corn down 3 1/4 at 533.5. March corn down 3 1/4 at 549 even. November soybeans up 6.5 at 1316.25. January soybeans up 7 even at 1332 even. October soybean meal down 490 at 343.30. October soybean oil up $1.33 at 70.22. On the Merck, October live cattle up 408 at 217.03. September feeders up 405 at 328.88. October lean hogs up $1.95 at 84.25. October pork cutout unchanged at 107.28. Those are your closing markets on Iowa Ag Radio. I'm Riley Smith reporting.
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0: Dolly on KNEI, Bluff Country 103.5. Lee Bryce in a little while, also Ella Langley. And we'll get to our forecast. Could see some isolated showers yet. And a little better chance for late tonight for those.
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10: Slight chance of thunderstorms this afternoon. Otherwise, cloudy skies with a few peaks of sun. High temperatures reach up to 80. Southerly winds, 8 to 15 miles per hour. Thunderstorms likely with fog and spots tonight. Lows dip down to about 66. Overcast skies. Slight chance for showers with fog and spots early tomorrow, 81. I'm meteorologist Carol Foster on Bluff Country 103.5 KNEI. 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
2: Fox News, I'm Tom Graham. Republicans preparing to rally in Texas starting tomorrow for their first ever midterm convention as they try and defend a Senate seat in the Lone Star State. Fox's Brooke Taylor.
3: President Trump and Vice President J.D. Vance, they are among the headliners for this two-night convention at American Airlines Center.
2: Texas Attorney General Ken Paxton locked in a tight Senate race with Democrat State Representative James Tallarico. President Trump paying tribute to first responders days ahead of the 9/11 terror attack anniversary.
4: With a 21-foot steel beam recovered from the World Trade Center on display near the White House, President Trump honored first responders who rushed to the Twin Towers 25 years ago this week.
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4: Tunnel to Towers has displayed the beam on a cross-country tour this year, ending later this week in New York City.
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10: Slight chance of thunderstorms this afternoon. Otherwise, cloudy skies with a few peaks of sun. High temperatures reach up to 80. Southerly winds, 8 to 15 miles per hour. Thunderstorms likely with fog and spots tonight. Lows dip down to about 66. Overcast skies. Slight chance for showers with fog and spots early tomorrow, 81. I'm meteorologist Carol Foster on Bluff Country 103.5 KNEI. 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

0: KNEI Bluff Country 103.5 319 and Ronnie Millsap. Cash Word Day is Friday, and you could win $103.50. If you know the cash words, you're the 21st caller. 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
8: Slight chance of thunderstorms this afternoon. Otherwise, cloudy skies with a few peaks of sun. High temperatures reach up to 80. Southerly winds, 8 to 15 miles per hour. Thunderstorms likely with fog and spots tonight. Lows dip down to about 66. Overcast skies. Slight chance for showers with fog and spots early tomorrow, 81. I'm meteorologist Carol Foster on Bluff Country 103.5 KNEI. Currently, it's 75 degrees.

0: 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I'm Josh Blake. And time for a Fox Sports update brought to you now by Epicwear Downtown Walk-On.
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2: We start with some breaking news from the NFL. As the NFL Network is reporting, Rams defensive tackle Aaron Donald will not make the trip to Australia and play Thursday night against the 49ers. He will be inactive for the game and, in fact, won't even leave with the team as they are leaving today. So no Aaron Donald for L.A. in week one. You will get Patrick Mahomes in week one for the Chiefs. Head coach Andy Reid confirmed that Mahomes is on track to start against the Broncos on Monday night, returning from a torn ACL and LCL in his knee. While Rome Odunze is a question mark for the Bears, the wide receiver did not practice today. Head coach Ben Johnson calls him day-to-day with a foot injury. The Mid-America Conference submitted appeals to the FBS Oversight Committee to overturn the results of the Western Michigan-Michigan game last Saturday, saying proper protocol was not followed. SEC presidents will vote on Thursday whether or not to expel LSU from the conference as they requested a temporary restraining order against the school.
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Here's Carter Faith and Wyatt Flores. Nothing better to do. 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
2: Fox News, I'm Paul Stevens. Some New York City officials and 9/11 remembrance families don't want Mayor Zoran Mamdani at any ceremonies this week.
3: He does not care about 9/11 or the tragedies that took place because he surrounds himself with people who believe that America deserved what it got. And he does not disavow them.
2: Republican City Councilwoman Joanna Arriola. An update on a deadly cargo plane crash Sunday in Florida.
4: They're also aware of the impact this incident has had on operations at Miami International Airport, including delayed or canceled flights. We encourage travelers to check directly with their airline before heading to the airport and plan accordingly.
2: Miami-Dade County Sheriff Rosie Cordero Stutz. 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
1: Love Country Weather.
13: slight chance of thunderstorms this afternoon. Otherwise, cloudy skies with a few peaks of sun. High temperatures reach up to 80. Southerly winds, 8 to 15 miles per hour. Thunderstorms likely, with fog and spots tonight. Lows dip down to about 66. Overcast skies. Slight chance for showers, with fog and spots early tomorrow, 81. I'm meteorologist Kara Foster on Bluff Country 103.5 KNEI. Right now, it's 77 degrees.

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It's another hour of country songs. Oak Ridge Boys, Mopitney on the way too. Here's Trey Pendley. It's Family Man.

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Now the Oak Ridge Boys on KNEI.

0: KNEI Bluff Country 103.5, and still can see some showers later on tonight, overnight. And right now we've got a temperature here of 74 degrees. 74 right now, and looks like about a 70% chance late tonight for some showers again. 67 for the low. Tomorrow we'll get to a sunny day and a high of 83. On the way, more country favorites like Alabama and Cody Johnson.
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1: 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I'm Josh Blake, and temperature-wise, we're at 74 degrees. Weather forecast coming up, Dirk Bentley, Kentucky Headhunters, also before 5 o'clock. 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
2: 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It's Tuesday, September 8th, and on this date, country music got two birthdays that would eventually meet inside one record. Harlan Howard was born on this date in 1927, Patsy Cline 5 years later in 1932. Harlan Howard became one of Nashville's great professional songwriters, and in 1961, he and Hank Cochran co-wrote a song called I Fall to Pieces. Patsy recorded it with producer Owen Bradley, though she initially fought the lush Nashville sound arrangement. The record took its time catching on, too. 8 months after its release, it finally reached number one on the country chart and made it up to number 12 on the pop chart. Same birthday, very different paths. One of country music's defining voices and one of its defining songwriters eventually meeting in exactly the right song. I Fall to Pieces became one of the records that helped make both of their legacies permanent. I'm Zach Bennett with the Pure American Country Radio Minute.
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11: Slight chance of thunderstorms this afternoon. Otherwise, cloudy skies with a few peaks of sun. High temperatures reach up to 80. Southerly winds, 8 to 15 miles per hour. Thunderstorms likely with fog and spots tonight. Lows dip down to about 66. Overcast skies. Slight chance for showers with fog and spots early tomorrow, 81. I'm meteorologist Carol Foster on Bluff Country 103.5 KNEI. Right now, it's 77 degrees.

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1: This is Financial Advisor Kathy Buell from Edward Jones bringing you the daily financial market report. Geopolitical tensions are back in focus to start the week following reports of Houthi attacks on Saudi energy facilities. Oil prices have moved higher in response, with Brent crude, the international benchmark, trading just below $100 per barrel, and West Texas Intermediate crude above $93. Despite what the International Energy Agency has described as the largest disruption to global oil supply in history, financial markets and the global economy have remained resilient this year. Through last Friday's close, the S&P 500 had gained more than 12%, while international developed large cap stocks had advanced more than 15%, and emerging market stocks had risen 27.1%. In Edward Jones' view, bouts of volatility could surface if geopolitical tensions escalate further, particularly as we navigate through a seasonally weak month of September. Nevertheless, Edward Jones believes the longer-term outlook for stocks remains favorable, supported by a healthy economic activity and robust corporate profit growth. Accordingly, we remain overweight stocks relative to bonds, with preference for U.S. large and mid-cap stocks, as well as emerging market equities. Today, the Dow closed down 628 points at 52,786. NASDAQ closed down 86 points at 26,421. S&P 500 closed down 45 points at 7,674. And in the bond market, 10-year Treasury yields are trading at 4.79%. The price of crude oil was up $2.20 at $93.70. And the spot price of gold was down $69.30 to $4,407.30. In stocks of local interest, Apple was down $3.75 to $3.1622. Deere down $12.80 to $6.8073. Dollar General down $5.34 to $127.87. Fastenal down 22 cents to $49.38. AT&T down 8 cents to $25.60. Pfizer down 66 cents to $27.79. Walmart down $1.09 to $106.05. Bank of America down 29 cents to $62.39. Hormel down 33 cents to $21.21. Ford down 62 cents to $14 even. Meta down $3.29 to $6.1348. 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If you would like additional information, please contact us at 568-4836. 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
2: Fox News, I'm Tom Graham. Federal investigators are on the ground at Miami International Airport after the crash of an Amazon cargo plane. Crashed into a van, killing five people after careening off the runway.
3: Five victims were between the ages of 47 and 75. They were all in a van that was hit by the Amazon cargo plane that still sits as an active scene. The NTSB says the plane overran the runway by 1,300 feet.
2: Fox's Dana Marie McNichol. The calendar says it's nearly fall, but a heat dome continues to grip millions in the southern and central plains.
4: Temperatures climbing towards the triple digits for nearly 30 million people, running 10 to 15 degrees above average. With dew points in the 70s, heat indexes could reach 105 or higher across parts of Oklahoma, Arkansas, Missouri, and Mississippi.
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5: The Star-Spangled Banner, thanks to Veterans Memorial Hospital of Waukon.

0: Now an information update brought to you by Casper Plumbing and Heating, also Prairie du Chien Ashley Furniture Home Store, Waukon State Bank, Veterans Memorial Hospital of Waukon, and Cook Insurance Agency, Waukon.
1: With this information update, I'm Darren Swenson. The Iowa Department of Natural Resources is investigating a fish kill at Dry Branch Creek near Oshin in Winnesee County. On September 3rd, the DNR field office in Manchester was notified of a possible fish kill in the creek south of 110th Street, southeast of Oshin. The caller reported a strong smell of manure, dead fish, and murky water. The DNR responded to the incident, and upon arrival, crews saw dead fish in the creek. Initial water samples tested positive for ammonia. Staff also saw cloudy conditions in the water. Further investigation revealed more dead fish nearly 3 miles downstream, extending into Fayette County. Downstream water users should avoid using water from Dry Run Creek at this time. The incident remains under investigation to determine the source of the fish kill. With this information update, I'm Darren Swenson.
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5: Storms likely and foggy tonight, otherwise overcast. Lows around 66, winds out of the south, 8 to 15 miles per hour. Slight chance of rain showers, with fog and spots early tomorrow. Highs level off around 81, sunshine mixed with clouds at times. Lows dip down to about 56, tomorrow night, clear skies. I'm meteorologist Kara Foster on Bluff Country 103.5 KNEI. Right now, it's 79 degrees.

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Tom T. Hall and Billy Currington this hour. Here's Riley Green from KNAI

0: All right, coming up on the Wednesday edition of Eric and Kathy,
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Right now, 75 with Jason Aldean.

0: Brian, KNEI, Bluff Country 103.5. Ride, ride, ride. Cash words for this Friday. 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
4: Storms likely and foggy tonight, otherwise overcast. Lows around 66. Winds out of the south, 8 to 15 miles per hour. Slight chance of rain showers, with fog in spots early tomorrow. Highs level off around 81. Sunshine mixed with clouds at times. Lows dip down to about 56. Tomorrow night, clear skies. I'm meteorologist Kara Foster on Bluff Country 103.5 KNEI. Right now, it's 79 degrees.

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1: News. I'm Tom Graham. President Trump will headline a two-day midterm Republican convention starting tomorrow in Texas. He plans to rally supporters and highlight his party's accomplishments.
2: The administration is going to be touting legislative wins, like no tax on tips, overtime, and Social Security. But Democrats are also seizing on this. They're looking for a chance at counter-programming and sending a delegation from Washington to join Texas-area Democrats here on site.
1: Fox's Jackie Heinrich in Dallas, the head of the Smithsonian Institute, leaving his role. Lonnie Bunch says he'll exit later this year.
3: He has led the Smithsonian, which operates dozens of museums, libraries, and research facilities since 2019. But Smithsonian leadership has faced criticism from President Trump, who accuses the museums of promoting radical transformation of society.
1: Fox's Jared Halpern, America's listening to Fox News.
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14: Storms likely and foggy tonight, otherwise overcast. Lows around 66, winds out of the south, 8 to 15 miles per hour. Slight chance of rain showers, with fog and spots early tomorrow. Highs level off around 81, sunshine mixed with clouds at times. Lows dip down to about 56, tomorrow night, clear skies. I'm meteorologist Kara Foster on Bluff Country 103.5 KNEI. Currently, it's 78 degrees.

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1: Can't believe this happened. Bank Day Cinco 25 years ago in sports history. We'll tell you about this straight ahead on the Sam Halleck Show.

0: All right, coming up on the Wednesday edition of Eric and Kathy,
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0: Maybe cook?
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1: Imagine throwing a baseball and hitting a bird. That happened over 25 years ago. Randy Johnson pitching side-handed. Kelvin Murray just couldn't believe it. It was in the outfield. And what are the odds of that? I feel like it will be in the Naked Gun movie, right? Or the Sam Alex show.
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1: Taylor Austin, Die. 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She said that song just encapsulates who I am. 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
7: Storms likely and foggy tonight, otherwise overcast. Lows around 66, winds out of the south, 8 to 15 miles per hour. Slight chance of rain showers, with fog and spots early tomorrow. Highs level off around 81, sunshine mixed with clouds at times. Lows dip down to about 56, tomorrow night, clear skies. I'm meteorologist Kara Foster on Bluff Country 103.5 KNEI. Currently, 77.

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